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2: I find this fascinating and can't wait to share it with you. There's a new one poll survey that says over half of adults are now dealing with FOSY, F-O-S-Y, a fear of saying yes. Yes to new opportunities, to new experiences. So this survey found that the average adult says no to something they actually want to do every 10 days. Psychologist Emma Kenny says the fear of saying yes is a common phenomenon linked to being pushed outside our comfort zone. When there's a chance we might be judged, rejected, or we think we may fail at something, our knee-jerk reaction is to say no, even if it's something we want to do. It's crazy, right? Dr. Kenny says, when we take on new experiences, we become more courageous and resilient, which increases our self-esteem, making life feel more rewarding. So what are the top things we'd like to say yes to? Number 5, new hobbies. Next, new exercise habits and trends. Number 3, more social activities and plans like dates. Next, new friendships. And the number one thing we'd like to say yes to is new travel destinations. Something to think about.
3: Intelligence for your life.
2: Coming up, why many psychologists now agree on the healing effects of just one potted plant on your desk.
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11: Recent survey conducted by Common Sense Media found one-third of teenagers prefer AI companions over humans for serious conversations. There's a term for that, social offloading. And experts we talked to warned that this habit could be stunting emotional growth, leaving an already isolated generation who came of age during the pandemic even less prepared for the messiness of human interaction. Sure, AI can help you polish whatever it is you're looking to say, but that's not very human, right? It's the messiness that makes our interactions with each other so real. It's also what makes them so validating, help us to develop our confidence, our voice, our deep bonds with each other. Psychiatrists we talked to encouraged turning to family or friends when you're struggling to express yourself. They are keen to help. I'm Dr. Sanjay Gupta, helping you live a better life.
12: 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Pop gets to pick. 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
5: It's Heather and Maddie, and here's info on our furry friend of the week.
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1: Mainly clear tonight, dry and comfortable, late night temperatures dropping to the upper 50s. Beautiful weather on Tuesday, sunshine, dry with low humidity. Temperatures topping out upper 70s to around 80. A mix of clouds and sunshine Wednesday, still dry, highs in the upper 70s. And on Thursday, partly sunny skies, chance of a passing shower, high around 75 to 80. I'm 12 News Chief Meteorologist Tony Petrocco for Light 105.

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We take our music seriously. Did you know that a local Rhode Islander schedules our music song by song, hour by hour, day by day? 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
2: All right, whether you're working from home or outside the home, if you have a stressful job, do yourself a favor. Put a potted plant on your desk. You're going to love this. According to the University of Hyogo in Japan, a small plant can go a long way toward relieving work stress. It's already been proven that spending time in nature can do wonders for our mental health. But a lot of us are stuck working inside all day, right? So the research team, they wanted to see just how beneficial indoor plants could be. The researchers conducted their study in an office and rated each worker's mental and physical stress levels before and after a small plant was placed on their desks. This is awesome. They asked some of the participants to intentionally look at the plant whenever they started to feel stressed or tired on the job. The result? An overwhelming majority of employees had significantly lower pulse rates after taking a break to look at their desk plant. And even when the workers weren't intentionally looking at the plants, it still reduced their stress just by being there.
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2: Well, those of you who know how much I like ice cream know why I picked this piece. Gabe, I count you among them. If you're dining at a restaurant for a special occasion, make sure you save room for desserts.
3: Oh, yeah.
2: It'll make the meal more memorable. This is from a Georgia State University study. Why didn't we get paid to do this study? They found that having dessert before you leave the table makes it easier to recall details of the occasion.
3: Really? Oh, wow.
2: Yeah. Here's the science on it. It's because sweet tastes activate brain cells in our dorsal hippocampus, the part of the brain that stores memories and specifically holds on to sequential events. So you're more likely to remember where you were and whether you opened birthday gifts before or after dinner.
3: Right. So I understand that in terms of memory, like it makes the whole evening more memorable. But I would also say on the flip side, you're going to, at more memorable nights, are going to be the ones where you have dessert. Like, I have cake at someone's birthday. I have ice cream when we're celebrating something. I wouldn't, if it's just a random dinner, I don't know that I would necessarily do it. So I don't know which came first here, the chicken or the egg. But the bottom line is, your memorable nights should include dessert if you really want to remember them. I don't know why I sound like Christopher Walken there. Your memorable nights should get the souffle if you want. So yeah, absolutely, I get it.
2: That was a good imitation, by the way.
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2: A better life with Dr. Sanjay Gupta.
3: Did you know that almost half the vegetables and more than three quarters of the fruit that we eat in this country come from just one state, California? Yeah, it's true. And according to a new report by the Environmental Working Group, a health advocacy organization, a lot of this produce is tainted with PFAS, which are sometimes referred to as forever chemicals. Why? Well, the EPA says pesticides keep America's food supply safe, abundant, and affordable. And of course, these chemicals are used in every state, not just California. Now, if you are worried, though, about how much you're consuming, the best thing to do is to buy organic produce, if and when you can. Organic or not, you should rinse all fruits and vegetables under running water. Don't use any soap. And as one epidemiologist told us, use a brush on sturdier items like carrots, potatoes, and cucumbers. I'm Dr. Sanjay Gupta, helping you live a better life.
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0: It's Heather and Maddie, and here's info on our furry friend of the week.
1: We want you to meet Bean, a four-year-old cat at the Rhode Island SPCA. 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

0: It's John Tesh Radio Show, Intelligence for Your Life with Barbecue Intel. And if you're a barbecue or smoking something, a lot of people will tell you to never lift the cover and sneak a peek at your ribs or brisket or whatever you're cooking, because it will add, quote, 15 minutes to your cooking time. But now, since we cover everything, according to a barbecue and grilling expert, this is not true. Meathead Goldwyn is the author of Meathead, The Science of Great Barbecue and Grilling, and we follow him. He says a researcher ran grilling tests and found that while opening the grill will cool the air inside, the meat actually stays hot. When you open the lid of your grill, the surface of the meat and the inside of the meat will retain most of its heat just fine. So, the answer is feel free to open the lid and baste the meat, move it around, rotate it, or check the meat's internal temperature with a thermometer. A minute here or there is just fine and won't add to your cooking time.
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0: Hello there. We're Heather and Maddie, and we'll be back live tomorrow. 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
0: 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Oh, and tomorrow, the Heather and Maddie Olympics. By the way, if you look closely at that picture, you're holding a banana.
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0: 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Research from Northeastern University this time has found that people tend to be at their angriest on Thursdays. How do they know? Well, they tracked the moods of Twitter users, and they found more angry words were used in tweets on Thursdays than any other day. People also used more angry emojis and more multiple question marks, like tweeting, "Really?" question mark, question mark, question mark, red face emoji. The researchers say our negative emotions build up from Monday on, and we tend to unleash them on Thursdays. But with the weekend in sight, people calm down on Fridays and become happier until Sunday when the cycle starts over. Want to avoid an argument? 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
18: 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But are they safe? And do they really work? Well, first, let's talk about actual magnesium. That's an essential mineral that is needed for more than 300 different processes in the body, according to one dietitian. And most people get enough of it simply from the foods they eat. Now, if you're not getting enough, there are a few different types of supplements you can try. But as always, you should talk to your doctor before starting any new medication or supplement, whether it's prescription or over the counter. Now, when it comes to the science, we looked into this, and I gotta say, there's not a lot of strong evidence that magnesium supplements will actually help you sleep. They might help you manage pain, they might help you lower your stress levels, or work to get your muscles to relax. And maybe it's those things then that help you get some better sleep. I'm Dr. Sanjay Gupta, helping you live a better life.
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6: Mainly clear tonight, dry and comfortable, late night temperatures dropping to the upper 50s. Beautiful weather on Tuesday, sunshine, dry with low humidity, temperatures topping out upper 70s to around 80. A mix of clouds and sunshine Wednesday, still dry, highs in the upper 70s. And on Thursday, partly sunny skies, chance of a passing shower, high around 75 to 80. I'm 12 News Chief Meteorologist Tony Petracca for Light 105.

Hey, it's John Tesh. Wake up with Heather and Maddie every weekday here on Light 105. Heather's in Hollywood, The Wheel of Fun, Therapy Thursday, and Maddie Minute. 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

0: You know, there's one big reason we need to start sleeping on our side. It can absolutely help prevent Alzheimer's disease. This comes from new research from Stony Brook University. Here's why. When we're awake, toxins build up in our brain, including the proteins linked to Alzheimer's and other neurological diseases. Normally, when we're asleep, those toxins and proteins get flushed out by the fluid that's circulating throughout our brain. But according to this new research, side sleeping instead of back sleeping maximizes this waste removal, because when the head is ear up, we are no longer leaving excess proteins in the brain, making us vulnerable to that plaque linked to dementia and Alzheimer's. Again, from Stony Brook University, great big reason to start sleeping on our side. It can help prevent Alzheimer's disease.
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3: 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I took piano lessons when I was very young. My mother made me.
4: Right.
3: 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Uh-huh. I was in like fifth grade.
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3: 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So basically she was like, all right, you're playing the song called Big Ben. And it was literally
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3: So it was like three notes. It was like, dong, dong, dong. That was it. And the kid before me went up, and he literally did like Mozart.
4: You're like, dong, dong.
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2: All right, here's one of those things that's definitely going to trip us up. But from the journal Human Factors, you know, everybody talks about these tongue twisters, and now they're saying that tongue twisters can keep you awake while you're driving. So Peter Piper picked a peck of pickled peppers, or how can a clam cram in a clean cream can? I'm reading this and I can't do it. So the journal said that it takes your brain off of autopilot and you'll stay awake.
3: Look, that's the whole point. The whole point of tongue twisters, right, is to get that mind-body connection between your brain and your tongue going. So they're good. The problem is some of these tongue twisters, and maybe it's just my age, but some of these tongue twisters are so difficult that it actually distracts me from the driving. Yeah, I'm not going to fall asleep, but I might accidentally rear end somebody and be like, I'm really sorry. I was trying to figure out how many shells she sells down by the seashore. You know?
2: Yeah, I got you. And you know, some of them don't mean anything. Like Peter Piper picked a peck of pickled peppers. I can see that. But how can a clam cram in a clean cream can? Doesn't mean anything.
3: No, it doesn't, but it's hard to say.
2: That's the point, John.
3: Selling seashells down by the seashore, that's the worst place to sell them. There's plenty of shells there already. You want to sell them in the desert where nobody has seashells.
2: I got it.
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17: A better life with Dr. Sanjay Gupta.
18: Eating a healthy diet is not only good for you physically, it can also keep your brain sharp as you age. According to a new study out of China, people who most closely followed the MIND diet slowed aging in key structures inside their brains by more than 2 years. The MIND diet is a combination of the Mediterranean diet, which we talk a lot about, and the DASH diet, which stands for Dietary Approaches to Stop Hypertension. All three of these diets are similar, but the MIND diet puts more of an emphasis on berries, beans, leafy green vegetables, fish, poultry, whole grains, olive oil, and nuts. You're not going to eat foods with a lot of saturated fat. We're talking cheese, butter, red meat, or anything fried. You really don't have to eat like this 100% of the time. That's the key. Just do the best that you can. I'm Dr. Sanjay Gupta, helping you live a better life.
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0: It's the John Tesh Radio Show. It's Intelligence for Your Life. And question for you, do you think you might have a case of text neck, that twinge in your neck after staring at your screen all day? Well, here's a solution, Tai Chi. Dr. Paul Christo is a professor of pain medicine at Johns Hopkins. A recent study he led found that Tai Chi can relieve persistent pain. If you want to try a Tai Chi move right now, try this one. Dr. Christo recommends it. You sit up straight. I'm doing it now. You sit up straight and you move your elbows back so you're pinching your shoulder blades together. Wow. You'll hold that for a few seconds and release. Then turn your head to the right. Turn it for a couple of seconds and then do the same thing on the left. You do that routine throughout the day and your text neck should feel a whole lot better. It's also improving my posture. Let me go through it again. You sit up straight. You move your elbows back so you're pinching your shoulder blades together. Hold that for a few seconds and then release. And then you turn your head to the right and hold it for a couple of seconds. You do the same on the left. You do that routine throughout the day and your text neck and pain should probably feel a whole lot better.
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1: Alrighty, so here is a delicious way to improve your memory. Eat your favorite foods. According to research from the University of Geneva, if you want to remember something for a long time, you should couple it with a highly positive experience or a reward. Here's how the experiment went down that supports this. The scientists started with the knowledge that our brains tend to remember information that helps us survive. This is why the moments when we're in danger often stick in our memories for a long time. So the researchers guessed that the reverse might also be true, that we do a better job of remembering things that lead to a reward. So they had study subjects play difficult games inside an MRI scanning machine while the researchers monitored their brain activity. Afterward, the participants who were successful and won their games, they were given a special treat. The researchers concluded that when an activity is associated with a reward, in this case winning and getting a treat, your brain makes sure to store it in long-term memory because it may be useful later. So how do you use this information? Well, the experts tell us pairing information that we want to remember with a highly pleasant experience, like eating something really delicious. For me, that would be 2 scoops of ice cream, stracciatella, please. Your brain is going to associate the two things and store the information for the long term in the hopes that recalling it might lead to another delicious treat. It sounds simple, but it actually works. Again, when an activity is associated with a reward, winning and getting a treat, your brain makes sure to store it in long-term memory because it might be useful later.
3: Intelligence for your life.
1: Just ahead, there is a niche profession that's saving marriages around the world. They're not marriage counselors. They're professional wedding ring finders, and business is booming. Don't miss this story.
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15: A better life with Dr. Sanjay Gupta.
16: Heart disease is still the leading cause of death here in the United States and around the world. But what if there was something you could do earlier in life to reduce the odds of becoming a statistic? Well, here in the United States, tens of millions of adults already take a statin to lower their cholesterol. But new guidance put out by the American College of Cardiology and the American Heart Association now emphasize that treating high cholesterol sooner could significantly reduce a person's lifetime risk of heart attack or stroke. How early are we talking? In your 30s, believe it or not. Of course, you need to talk to your doctor about whether statins are right for you, but you should know that the evidence is really starting to stack up that shows the earlier you get a jump on reducing lifelong exposure to plaque-causing lipids and lipoproteins, the better the odds are going to be for you. Make sure you get your cholesterol checked. That's the first step. I'm Dr. Sanjay Gupta, helping you live a better life.
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0: It's Heather and Maddie, and here's info on our furry friend of the week.
1: We want you to meet Bean, a four-year-old cat at the Rhode Island SPCA. 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
3: Mainly clear tonight, dry and comfortable, late night temperatures dropping to the upper 50s. Beautiful weather on Tuesday, sunshine, dry with low humidity. Temperatures topping out upper 70s to around 80. A mix of clouds and sunshine Wednesday, still dry, highs in the upper 70s. And on Thursday, partly sunny skies, chance of a passing shower, high around 75 to 80. I'm 12 News Chief Meteorologist Tony Petracco for Light 105.

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2: Ladies and gentlemen, it's estimated that 10 to 40% of men lose their wedding rings at some point. And nowhere is that more common than on beaches when hands are slick with sunscreen and rings can slip off fingers in the ocean. This is why there are professional ring finders. Wall Street Journal is saying you'll mainly find them around honeymoon, wedding, and vacation hotspots, like on the island of Mauritius. A 61-year-old man with a metal detector and a Speedo has located more than 1,000 wedding rings. He charges based on how long the search takes. If he can't find your ring, he only asks for gas money. Another man in Antigua has a 95% success rate, charges a flat fee of $200 per search. And there are now internet platforms to help connect lost ring owners with ring finders all over the world. In fact, one called, quote, the Ring Finders has a network of hundreds of detectorists who will search yards, parks, lakes, and beaches across the U.S., Canada, to Europe and South America. In the U.K., the National Ring Recovery Service has more than 5,000 members who search for free. Bottom line, sometimes a metal detector and some guy in a Speedo really can save your marriage.
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Battling your ground, karma's on your scent like a bounty hunter. 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Sweet like justice, karma is a queen. Karma takes all my friends to the summit. Karma is the guy on the screen.

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2: All right, here's a power tip. Give, see what you think. If you see something interesting as you're scrolling on your phone, experts from psychology research and behavior management say, go ahead and send it to somebody right away. It'll improve your well-being. How does that work? They found, the researchers did, that people who forwarded social media posts on a regular basis had higher levels of life satisfaction than those who didn't.
3: Okay.
2: Experts say sharing information makes people feel more empowered and socially involved.
3: You've started doing this in the last 6 months.
2: I know, it's crazy.
3: And I love it. Okay. No, I love it. And I'll tell you something, because this is a huge pet
2: peeve. Because I discovered Instagram.
3: It's great. Instagram, I get YouTube Reels, I get them all, and I love it. But here's the counter to this, and this is why I always try to watch what you send me right away, because I send so much stuff to my wife, and she responds to maybe a tenth of it.
2: Right.
3: And I'm like, and it's such a heartbreak, because I'm I went out, I gathered, I hunted all of this funny stuff for you to watch, and you're responding to none of it.
2: Right.
3: So I it's really important. Yes, it's good for you, but it's really important if you're receiving this stuff to know that in our culture, this is a huge sign of respect, and it must be required. It's a responsibility.
2: It's called a bid, by the way.
3: Yeah.
2: When you send something to somebody and you're saying, hey, take a look at this, and bids that are ignored, not good.
3: Oh, it feels terrible.
2: Yeah.
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21: Recent survey conducted by Common Sense Media found one-third of teenagers prefer AI companions over humans for serious conversations. There's a term for that, social offloading. And experts we talked to warned that this habit could be stunting emotional growth, leaving an already isolated generation who came of age during the pandemic even less prepared for the messiness of human interaction. Sure, AI can help you polish whatever it is you're looking to say, but that's not very human, right? It's the messiness that makes our interactions with each other so real. It's also what makes them so validating, help us to develop our confidence, our voice, our deep bonds with each other. Psychiatrists we talked to encouraged turning to family or friends when you're struggling to express yourself. They are keen to help. I'm Dr. Sanjay Gupta, helping you live a better life.
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0: My name is John Tesh. You are plugged in to Intelligence for Your Life on the radio. And here's a question. Where do you think people want to travel today? Well, Google data is now showing us that search interest in Dubrovnik, Croatia, is one of the top international travel destinations. It's often searched along with Game of Thrones because it was a filming location. If you're not familiar with Dubrovnik, it's on the Adriatic Sea across from Italy. In the U.S., Utah National Parks was the top trending search for solo travel in the past month, and Zion National Park, beautiful, was the top U.S. National Park search. Google also broke down where people want to go on bachelor and bachelorette trips. The top bachelor travel destinations are Pigeon Forge, Tennessee, for some reason, Myrtle Beach, and the number one bachelor party destination is South Padre Island, Texas. Top trending bachelorette travel destinations are the Poconos in Pennsylvania, the Finger Lakes in New York, and Lake Tahoe in California. And finally, food tours was the top trending bachelorette trip activity searched in the past month, and jet ski tours was the top trending bachelor trip activity.
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0: Hello there. We're Heather and Maddie, and we'll be back live tomorrow. 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
0: 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Oh, and tomorrow, the Heather and Maddie Olympics. By the way, if you look closely at that picture, you're holding a banana.
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0: Well, look at this. Here's more proof that the little things matter in relationships. New research shows the key to a happy, long-lasting bond is being consistently emotionally generous to each other. What does that mean? It's basically psychiatrists speak for finding little ways to show love and kindness every day. And I know it may sound obvious, but this new study highlights exactly how important this is. So, for example, when you talk to your partner, do you generally compliment them for things they do right, or are you more likely to be critical and put them down? Also, do you go out of your way to do things you know will make your partner happy, cooking their favorite meal, making their life easier by tackling a chore? When researchers from the Gottman Institute analyzed interviews with thousands of couples, they found that the ones who consistently did more little things to show kindness were significantly happier compared to couples who had fewer emotionally generous interactions. It's because the experts say those little acts of kindness add up. They help us feel more valued, more appreciated, which makes us more committed to our relationship. And don't miss this. When researchers scored couples based solely on how emotionally generous they were, they found they could predict a couple's staying power with a whopping 95% accuracy.
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0: And coming up, have you ever called your coworker by your wife's name? Have you misplaced your keys lately? Should you be worried about your memory? I'll have the answer from brain health expert Dr. Gary Small next.
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13: Did you know that almost half the vegetables and more than three quarters of the fruit that we eat in this country come from just one state? California. Yeah, it's true. And according to a new report by the Environmental Working Group, a health advocacy organization, a lot of this produce is tainted with PFAS, which are sometimes referred to as forever chemicals. Why? Well, the EPA says pesticides keep America's food supply safe, abundant, and affordable. And of course, these chemicals are used in every state, not just California. Now, if you are worried, though, about how much you're consuming, the best thing to do is to buy organic produce, if and when you can. Organic or not, you should rinse all fruits and vegetables under running water. Don't use any soap. And as one epidemiologist told us, use a brush on sturdier items like carrots, potatoes, and cucumbers. I'm Dr. Sanjay Gupta, helping you live a better life.
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1: Mainly clear tonight, dry and comfortable, late night temperatures dropping to the upper 50s. Beautiful weather on Tuesday, sunshine, dry with low humidity, temperatures topping out upper 70s to around 80. A mix of clouds and sunshine Wednesday, still dry, highs in the upper 70s. And on Thursday, partly sunny skies, chance of a passing shower, high around 75 to 80. I'm 12 News Chief Meteorologist Tony Petracca for Light 105.

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0: Cause I gotta have faith. Ooh, I gotta have faith. 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I gotta have faith, faith, faith.
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3: Have you ever called your coworker by your wife's name? Have you misplaced your keys lately? Well, don't sweat it. These are among some of the normal memory problems that occur as we age. They're not a sign of dementia or Alzheimer's. UCLA brain health expert Dr. Gary Small says by age 45, the average person will have dips in memory. So what's normal and what's a sign of something serious? A few of the normal memory problems are forgetting facts or events over time, absent-mindedness, so misplacing your keys, something like that, recalling details incorrectly, so-called blocking when something is on the tip of your tongue but you can't quite remember it. So when should we worry, though, about memory issues? It's not about forgetting where you left your keys. It's about forgetting what your keys are for or how to use your keys. Another memory issue to be concerned about, getting lost in familiar places or not remembering what familiar things are called, like the microwave or your glasses. Once again, this is from UCLA brain health expert Dr. Gary Small, and it's good stuff.
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2: All right, folks, the doctor is in. If you always need to get up during the night to use the bathroom, you haven't gotten to that age yet, have you?
3: I do occasionally, yeah. But no, not like it's, you would talk about.
2: It's great. It's great. It's like every 2 hours, you know, it's, you know, well, I mean, I've had a few things removed from my body, so yeah.
3: But Mom talks about planning all of her road trips and around her water drinking schedule, so yeah, I'm not looking forward
2: exactly.
3: to that.
2: Yeah, it's good. Yeah, I'll, yeah. Let me know. We'll bond over that.
3: Okay. All
2: anyway, right. According to the European Association of Urology, nocturia is what it's called. It's where a person wakes up once or more in a night to urinate. And research shows it leaves people so tired the next day that their productivity at work is reduced by 24%. So the advice is see your doctor, see if you can figure out a solution. The best one is don't drink any liquids 2 hours before bed.
3: Yeah, you got to stop ingesting anything. No food, no liquids before bed. Give yourself a little bit of a buffer to kind of work everything through your system. And then when you wake up, just drink a whole bunch of water so that you don't start your day dehydrated.
2: Right.
3: But this is just one more issue that we keep talking about, which is the importance of sleep in everything, in your cognitive function, your weight loss, everything. And nocturia is just one more thing that can interfere with it.
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13: 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And there is perhaps no movement more fundamental than walking. It reinforces the alignment, stability, and coordinated muscle activation that supports how your body moves, whether you're doing strenuous exercise or simply going about your daily life. This is according to Dana Santis, a strength and conditioning specialist. Even though you walk every day, Dana does say you can make small adjustments to immediately improve your walking mechanics. So, keep your rib cage stacked over your pelvis. Avoid leaning over or arching your lower back. Allow your arms to swing naturally in coordination with your legs. Keep your gaze forward, your jaw relaxed, and then just breathe in through your nose and out through your mouth. I'm Dr. Sanjay Gupta, helping you live a better life.
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9: For the ninth year in a row, Finland has been named the happiest country in the world. That's according to the World Happiness Report put out every year by the Wellbeing Research Center at the University of Oxford in the UK. Two other Nordic nations, Iceland and Denmark, came in at numbers 2 and 3. Now, having spent quite a bit of time in these countries over my 2.5 decades as a journalist, I can tell you that this is not at all that surprising. There's an entirely different way of thinking in these countries. We before me, you might say. In other words, the mentality is less adversarial and much more, we're all in this together. One other interesting thing that came up was that no matter where someone lived, the more time they spent on social media, the less happy they were. Want to smile? It's simple. Put your phone away for a bit. I'm Dr. Sanjay Gupta, helping you live a better life.
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6: Did you know that almost half the vegetables and more than three quarters of the fruit that we eat in this country come from just one state, California? Yeah, it's true. And according to a new report by the Environmental Working Group, a health advocacy organization, a lot of this produce is tainted with PFAS, which are sometimes referred to as forever chemicals. Why? Well, the EPA says pesticides keep America's food supply safe, abundant, and affordable. And of course, these chemicals are used in every state, not just California. Now, if you are worried, though, about how much you're consuming, the best thing to do is to buy organic produce, if and when you can. Organic or not, you should rinse all fruits and vegetables under running water. Don't use any soap. And as one epidemiologist told us, use a brush on sturdier items like carrots, potatoes, and cucumbers. I'm Dr. Sanjay Gupta, helping you live a better life.
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1: Light 105 news time is 6 o'clock. Good morning. 59 degrees right now. It's supposed to be a really nice day today. Full forecast coming up in a couple of minutes. Here's your 105-second update.
2: A folk hero or a felon? Good morning. Providence police say a felon, the guy who threw the garbage can at the biker revving his motorcycle on Federal Hill, has been hit with assault charges. He's 35 from Cumberland, knocked that 19-year-old clear off his bike. President is in Evian, where the water's said to be good. G7 meetings there after the agreement ending the fight with Iran. Gavin Newsom crying foul in California. Claims the Trump administration's launched a criminal investigation to sabotage a potential run for president. In sports, it's match 2 of 7 in Foxborough tonight as Norway takes on Iraq. Cape Verde's population celebrating in southern New England their unlikely scoreless draw against heavily favored Spain. I'm Bill Haverman.
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5: Both sides of 95 looking pretty good in and out of downtown Providence. Northbound, little under the speed limit, getting over the state line. I got some sun glare as you head up past Newport Avenue. 195, so far so good, east and west between the city and the state line. A little bit of a slowdown on the 610 inbound between the Atwells Overpass and 95. I'm Robin Murphy with your Right Now Traffic.
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6: Beautiful weather today. Lots of sunshine, dry and comfortable. High temperatures this afternoon in the upper 70s. Nice at the beaches, too. Tonight, clear to partly cloudy. Late night lows in the upper 50s. A mix of sunshine and clouds on Wednesday. Still dry. Highs again in the upper 70s. Breezy, more humid on Thursday. Partly sunny. Watch for a passing shower or thunderstorm and a high near 80. I'm 12 News Chief Meteorologist Tony Petrocco for Light 105.
1: 59 degrees right now, 6:03 at Light 105.
0: Live from Providence, Rhode Island, it's Heather and Maddie.
7: Good morning. 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
9: She goes, "You can't deal with any customers." 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I'd be like, "Oh, you really? Yeah, interesting. 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
1: Your specialty, customer service.
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1: Hello. Good morning. Welcome to the Heather and Maddie Show. Hi, Maddie.
9: Good morning.
1: How is everything on that side of the room today?
9: We're monitoring the situation. As of now, we're okay.
1: Okay, that's great.
9: Mm-hmm.
1: How do you want to start the morning? What do you want to talk about?
9: Peanut butter.
1: Again?
9: A lot of comments about my squirter, my peanut butter squirting apparatus.
1: Okay, well, I guess we're going to start big.
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1: It's coming up after this lovely song by this lovely singer.
9: Great tune.
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0: Heather and Maddie on Light 105. It is now 6:07. Good morning on this Tuesday. The sun is up. It's starting to look beautiful outside. Are you one of those people that when the weather is nicer out, you find yourself in a better mood?
1: Well, I said yesterday, I played an emergency nine holes yesterday with my friend Gil.
0: Oh my God. Thank goodness you did. You saved the world.
1: Look, I didn't want to.
0: You're like an Avenger. Like, kind you just of. Saved all of humanity by going out there and doing that emergency nine holes.
1: You know what? My bag is kind of like a cape. Yes. I got a call from a friend.
0: Right.
1: You know what I mean?
0: Yeah, your club is like, I don't know, Thor's hammer.
1: You raise a great point.
0: Yeah.
1: My friend called me in need yesterday.
0: Oh, he was like, I am so desperate for some golf.
1: Exactly. Mm-hmm. And he decided very intelligently to call the Matt phone, and I was there for him.
0: Amazing.
1: Put on my cape, i.e. my bag, friend. And played nine holes with him.
0: Now, if he had said to you, it would really help me out, Matthew, if you would actually throw the game and allow me to win, how much would you be willing to oblige?
1: I'd be like, you're going to have to call me back. Listen,
0: yeah.
1: I said to him on the course yesterday, as we were walking, he goes, what a night. And I go, remember when there was 3 feet of snow on the ground just recently? Mm-hmm. Remember that?
0: We'll yeah.
1: Think about it. He's like, oh, you're so right.
0: Exactly.
1: Yes, I played. And I'm feeling good. I'm also feeling good about my peanut butter pouch.
0: So this turned out to be quite an interesting video yesterday that got a lot of views. We posted it because I was watching you. I witnessed you here in the studio break out a peanut butter pouch and a little Skippy, a little dab will do you on your banana.
1: So I got to say, behind the scenes, Heather and Maddie, behind the scenes look.
0: Okay.
1: Which you actually filmed a behind the scenes look. But what you didn't see was the great moment of we were playing something on the air, so we couldn't talk to each other. Something
0: Correct.
1: Was playing.
0: Yeah.
1: And I'm just innocently making my little peanut butter and banana, and you started going like, wait, with your hands, not no
0: well,
1: words.
0: Well, because you held up the pouch as in like, look at me, Mom. And so as soon as I saw what you were doing, I gave you the stop yeah. hand signal.
1: You're
0: like please stop what yeah. you're doing because we need to delay this for 5 minutes so I can accurately record this.
1: And that happens from time to time a lot with us. We'll start talking about something and yeah. we realize it's funny. Like, stop, save it for the air.
0: Yeah, exactly.
1: You know, I got to give you credit because you have an amazing ability. Like, I never would have thought that was something worth filming.
0: Okay.
1: You know what I mean? I'm like, what are you doing? It's just me eating my little breakfast thing. And you're like, no.
0: That happens with you a lot. You
1: yeah.
0: go to like do stuff just mm-hmm. to like kind of give me shock value.
1: Mm-hmm. Or just
0: because you do what you
1: right.
0: do. And then I'm like, wait, what?
1: Yep. So this is one of them, and it's created quite a kerfuffle online. A lot
0: yes.
1: of people think this is some sort of brilliant thing. I did a little investigation.
0: Uh-huh.
1: So what it is, if you don't know, I used to and have for a long time. I think peanut butter with a banana is a perfect snack for me. I've been doing it for years. In fact, it's in my little thing when I'm shooting Oak Island or Skinwalker or any TV job. I just say, all I ask, I don't have many demands. I'm very easy to work with. I say, I just need peanut butter and bananas on set. And coffee.
0: Oh, okay.
1: Coffee, peanut butter, bananas. It's just the perfect thing in between takes if you need some energy. It's healthy.
0: What do they call that? A tour rider, right? When the band, like
1: right.
0: Van Halen,
1: mm-hmm.
0: asks for M&M's, no green ones.
1: And they actually ask you, like, whenever you're on a shoot, little insider TV information, you'll get a call from your producer or a line producer, it's called, or an AP, associate producer, and they'll say, what do you need? What do you need on prom day? Prom, like, you know, on a shoot day. And you can say anything you want, you know, pretty much within reason. But
0: yeah.
1: I always just say, I need coffee, peanut butter, bananas. It's all I need.
0: Okay.
1: And so it's a great snack. I've been doing it for a long time. But what they do is they give you the cups, the little Jiffy cups.
0: Yeah.
1: Or a big thing, big vat of peanut butter. And it's always a little difficult because you try to dip the banana and it makes it messy inside. You get banana pieces.
0: The banana isn't solid enough.
1: Banana
0: I know.
1: Breaks. Yeah, it's terrible.
0: But
1: well,
0: then you got this little Skippy pouch and you just kind of squeeze it and you put a line of peanut butter right on top of the banana and then take a bite. It's perfect.
1: It's fantastic. I did a little research. Most peanut butter manufacturers came out with a pouch, a squeeze pouch in 2020.
0: Okay.
1: I think Skippy led the way.
0: Yeah, that makes sense.
1: And then Jif followed up, and then now they're kind of everywhere.
0: Okay.
1: But I think this is a wonderful investigation because, or a wonderful revelation because it does make eating it easier. I think even easier than spreading it when you're making a peanut butter and jelly sandwich, just whoop. Right? You do a little squirt.
0: Let's go to Amelia, who said, why not simply have a sandwich of sliced banana onto bread already spread with peanut butter?
1: It's a great question.
0: It's awesome. But you know what? If you had made that at home, say at like 5 o'clock, and then came to work, by the time you got here, it might be on the soggy side.
1: It gets soggy. And right. Then you're also adding the fact that now I'm laboring to do something that right. I don't have to do.
0: Whereas,
1: I don't
0: have to yeah.
1: make sandwiches.
0: This you know? Is more simple. Ruth said, great idea, Maddie. I wished I thought about that when I was working because I love peanut butter and banana sandwiches, but there's no real way to have one 6 hours after leaving the house. The only option would be to pack the jar of peanut butter with a whole banana and two slices of bread and a knife. Too much to handle at 5 a.m.
1: Now, you know who's been using like squeeze pouches for a long time is those cyclists.
0: Yes.
1: Because you watch them, even back in the 70s, they'd be cycling and they needed energy and they'll reach in and they'll pouch themselves right. like some sort of energy concoction.
0: Which is great unless you have stray ketchup pouches all over you and that's an error in
1: judgment. Gets a little messy.
0: Yeah. So I'm proud of you for coming up with something so genius. Keep working at these food ideas. Eventually, one day you'll be a millionaire.
1: And let me tell you one thing real quick. If you like taco night like we do at the Blake Estate, squeeze tube sour cream will change your taco eating experience.
0: All right. Maddie Blake.
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6: 95 northbound, a little bit of a solar slowdown as you make your way over the state line up past Newport Avenue. Both sides of 95, though, looking pretty good getting in and out of the downtown Providence area. No trouble to report yet on 195 east or west, getting through the work zone that is the Washington Bridge. 610 inbound, 146 south, look pretty good heading towards 95. I'm Robin Murphy with your right now traffic.
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19: 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And there's perhaps no movement more fundamental than walking. It reinforces the alignment, stability, and coordinated muscle activation that supports how your body moves, whether you're doing strenuous exercise or simply going about your daily life. This is according to Dana Santis, a strength and conditioning specialist. Even though you walk every day, Dana does say you can make small adjustments to immediately improve your walking mechanics. So, keep your rib cage stacked over your pelvis. 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Allow your arms to swing naturally in coordination with your legs. 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I'm Dr. Sanjay Gupta, helping you live a better life.
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0: Heather and Maddie on Light 105. That song is called Man I Need by Olivia Dean. It is now 6:23. Hope your morning's going all right so far. We're here at Light 105. We have many things going on today, including next hour, the start of the Heather and Maddie Olympics. We're going to divide the show, and you will have to decide Team Heather or Team Maddie. And not only make that decision in your heart, but also let us know what your decision is, and that way we can fully have it count towards the results of the Olympics. If you ever want to check out our past Olympics, by the way, like different debates that we've had over the years and who won, you can definitely head to light105.com and figure it all out.
1: We've kept track of that type of thing?
0: I have kept track of that type of thing, yes.
1: Amazing. Little known quick point here. Olivia Dean.
0: Yes.
1: Daughter of Jimmy Dean, inventor of the squeeze pouch peanut butter pack.
2: Maddie fact.
0: I would have believed it more if you said it was a squeeze pack sausage.
1: Right. I didn't want to say that on the air.
0: But yet, here we are.
1: Let's do an investigation, shall we?
3: Move over, Magnum. Heather and Matty are on the case. It's a Heather and Matty investigation.
1: Getting word that we have a missing item.
0: You know, before we get to our investigation, just think about your role in society, young man.
1: Me, personally?
0: Sure.
1: Or like the grand you?
0: No, you.
1: Oh, okay.
0: Mm-hmm. Saving the world by playing 9 holes of golf yesterday.
1: That's right.
0: Coming up with a new way to put peanut butter on your banana. And now helping Scott Craig Ferguson find his kilt.
1: It's not even 6:30 a.m. and I'm slaying it.
0: Unreal. Yes, we're talking about the guy from Scotland who walked across the United States from Los Angeles to Boston. He ended up in Boston. We talked to him last week, courtesy of Gary and Cranston, and he's in town to enjoy his country's team in the World Cup. They haven't been there in like 28 years. So he wore a kilt. He actually had 2 of them, red, white, and blue, that he wore. He calls it his American kilt, his United States kilt.
1: I see.
0: And so his mom was here with him, but she has to head back to where they're from.
1: Right.
0: And so she's got his kilt with a little hole in it in her bag. And as he explains on social media, which we have since shared on our page, there was a bit of an incident.
4: Uh-oh. In a state of panic, my mum was trying to navigate New York, and the case has gone missing that contained my kilt as well as some other stuff.
0: So he's now asked everybody to kind of chime in and see if they can help him find it.
1: So he left it in some sort of little suitcase somewhere, well, it sounds like.
0: It sounds like his mom might have walked away from the suitcase and all the kerfluffle of like being... It says on the actual video, it says platform 175th Street in New York.
1: Yeah.
0: Going towards Penn Station around 7:45 at night.
1: All right, so
0: She see that suitcase again and hence find Craig's kilt?
1: Heather, you're a New Yorker by birth.
0: Yes.
1: Of course, I worked there for almost 20 years.
0: Yes.
1: We know the city. I can tell you that area, not the best place to lose something. I'd feel much better if this was in Soho or something like that. I feel
0: true.
1: Like he might not ever see this again.
0: True.
1: However, it's also not the Tom Brady Super Bowl jersey. Like, he's kind of famous right now. He's got a moment, but he's not, like, iconically famous. This isn't
0: right.
1: Like, I've got the kilt of the guy who walked across the country. No one would get you $100. You know what I mean? So maybe he will see this again.
0: Yeah, I think so. You're right. Because there's no big resale of it on the black market.
1: Right. And it probably smells, let's be honest.
0: That's probably true, unless there was a little bit of a tide intervention.
1: True. And it's worn. The hole in it is from wear and tear from walking across country.
0: It does have a Scotland flag on it and the United States flag. Maybe somebody finds it and they're like, this is an awesome skirt. I'm going to wear this for America's 250.
1: Right.
0: Yeah.
1: That's the concern.
0: Here's more from Craig.
1: Okay.
4: Who knows? Maybe social media will do its thing and some New Yorker will find that kilt and be able to return it one day. But until then, USA kilt, Goodbye, my friend.
0: Oh, goodbye, my friend.
1: Well, look, I understood very little of what he said, but I get the point.
0: He's missing his USA kilt, and he hopes that social media will do its thing.
1: I'll take your word for it.
0: You know, it's so funny, by the way, all of these, like, Scottish videos that everyone's watching nowadays, and how everyone really needs the translation.
1: Yeah. Yes, exactly. It's like me trying to watch Peaky Blinders.
0: Yes.
1: You know what I mean?
0: There's a learning curve, but once you're, like, two episodes in, you don't need the subtitles anymore.
1: Maddie, you've got to watch Peaky Blinders. All right. Yeah. I turn it on. I was like, we're going to, I love the awesome. It's so great. I'm like, what is happening?
0: Have you found the man's kilt? All right, so be on the lookout and see if maybe we can help him get reunited.
1: Please.
0: We'll feel so good.
1: It will be a nice story if he gets that again. It's a nice thing he did for a great cause.
0: I know. I'm hoping that I'm hearing rumors that he's going to be at the Providence Tartan Army celebration that happens TA in the park on Thursday.
1: Oh, and it says here he's looking for a guide to bring him around Providence who knows the city.
0: Hello. Hello.
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7: 95 northbound, a little bit of a solar slowdown as you make your way over the state line up past Newport Avenue. Both sides of 95, though, looking pretty good getting in and out of the downtown Providence area. No trouble to report yet on 195 east or west, getting through the work zone that is the Washington Bridge. 610 inbound, 146 south, look pretty good heading towards 95. I'm Robin Murphy with your Right Now Traffic.
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8: Beautiful weather today. Lots of sunshine, dry and comfortable. High temperatures this afternoon in the upper 70s. Nice at the beaches, too. Tonight, clear to partly cloudy. Late night lows in the upper 50s. A mix of sunshine and clouds on Wednesday. Still dry. Highs again in the upper 70s. Breezy, more humid on Thursday. Partly sunny. Watch for a passing shower or thunderstorm and a high near 80. I'm 12 News Chief Meteorologist Tony Petrocco for Light 105.
0: All right, temperature right now is 59 degrees with sunshine. And coming up next, Maddie, what are we going to talk about?
1: I'm sorry, Hall or Hero? From time to time here, Heather, Maddie, we induct someone into our Hall of Jerks.
0: Oh.
1: Or we make them a hero to our other hall, the Hall of Heroes.
0: Okay.
1: And we have to determine because there's an online debate going on about a couple.
0: Let's explain the sitch coming up next here on Light 105, and then you decide.
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0: Heather and Maddie on Light 105. 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It is now time to decide, Maddie, if this person that you're about to tell us about deserves to be in the Hall of Jerks, or maybe they are a hero.
1: It's a couple, Alexandra and her then fiance, now husband, Liam.
0: Okay.
1: They got married this month.
0: Uh-huh.
1: They planned it a long time ago, of course, okay, as you do.
0: Right. Yeah. Sometimes a year or more in the planning stages.
1: They book a beautiful, and I'm looking at a picture of it now.
0: Okay.
1: Riverfront venue in Brooklyn, New York. You've got New York City, the Brooklyn Bridge, visible in these huge,
0: gorgeous,
1: big, picturesque windows that,
0: yes,
1: overlook, you know, you're looking right at the city, right on the river, probably a very popular wedding venue. Looks gorgeous, big chandeliers, the whole deal. What they could not have known is that their wedding reception night is the same night as the final championship game for their beloved New York Knicks.
0: No.
1: Now, this happens from time to time. I've been invited to family functions on Sunday of the Matchsters.
0: Mm-hmm.
1: And it gets ugly.
0: It's
1: in
0: risky.
1: These situations. It's,
0: yeah,
1: risky.
0: It depends, too, on who you're dealing with. Like, whether or not you're the person that's being invited and you have these, like, restrictions on your calendar. Or you're actually the couple, right? So they
1: that's
0: probably
1: right.
0: said, we like this time of year. And what are the chances that our wonderful basketball team is going to be in the finals, let alone the final game?
1: If you're a Knicks fan, not very good.
0: Well, that's what I mean.
1: Right.
0: Right?
1: Kind of generational.
0: Right. So, like,
1: chance.
0: I would say to Jack in the future, like, don't get married in mid-June because you could end up having a Stanley Cup night that night and you'd rather watch hockey.
1: So a discussion ensued, and this is where we're going to induct them either Hall of Jerks or Heroes. A discussion ensued. Should we just give in? Because more than half of our wedding invitees, our guests, are going to want to watch this thing. And they're going to be upset. And they're going to probably try and sneak watch it on their phones while you and I are up there dancing and doing our traditional wedding.
0: So did they
1: stuff.
0: Adjust their plans and everyone like went to the game instead?
1: Well, the plan was to have the reception. The discussion was, should we actually just give in and show this thing?
0: Oh, like get a big TV wheeled in.
1: Should we just give in?
0: Yeah.
1: Some people, I think some of the maybe mother of the bride type of people,
0: yeah,
1: said, do not dare show a basketball game.
0: Right.
1: A lot of other people said, you'll be heroes. What did they decide to do, Heather? And thus is the thrust of this vote.
0: I'm hoping that they decided to go with the television. And not only that, but like not in another room, because then you have your guests all like hiding at the bar. You put it front and center in the room where you still want everyone to party.
1: Someone brought up a very interesting point to the bride at one point, according to the story. It's risky. She said, what do you mean? If they win, it's going to be glorious. If they lose, you've kind of ruined the reception.
0: True.
1: Right?
0: Yes.
1: So it's a gamble.
0: Right.
1: What did they do? They decided
0: to take that risk.
1: To broadcast the game.
0: Make that change.
1: Yep. So there are pictures here of they basically cast it on a big white wall. And they lowered the lights and they stopped the whole rigmarole with the cutting of the cake and all that. And they watched the game.
0: I mean, they could do the Macarena anytime.
1: Right. When they won, it was described as a surreal, out-of-body experience. People cried.
0: Oh, my God. That's so cool. You'll remember that forever.
1: Right?
0: Forever. They're heroes. No Hall of Jerks here.
1: Oh. Yeah, you're deciding? Okay.
0: Yeah, heroes. Right. That's so cool. And it worked in their favor, too.
1: I find it disgusting.
0: Somebody, though, meantime, also had the same story. They were getting married on the same night in San Antonio. And it didn't work out as well.
1: Well, yeah, I'm waiting for that story.
0: Yeah.
1: That's right.
0: But no, they made the right call, I think. You know, because they all celebrated together.
1: I find it horrible. This is a nuptial. This is a lifetime agreement between a husband and wife. And you're going to sully it with a sports basketball game? Please.
0: That is ridiculous. I'm
1: horrible.
0: Sorry. You're only saying that because it's the Knicks. Like, if it was the Celtics, this would totally be something up your alley.
1: Well, that's different if it's the Celtics.
0: Knew it. Different. Knew it.
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11: Both sides of 95 busy but moving in and out of downtown Providence. Looks like we've got a little bit of a slowdown southbound 95 heading towards Route 4, so use caution there. 195 eastbound, a little heavy after Gaino Street heading for the Washington Bridge. Westbound, moderate volume as you make your way past Broadway. 610 inbound, slow moving from just past the Toby Street overpass heading out past Dean Street. I'm Robin Murphy with your Right Now Traffic.
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22: 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There's a term for that, social offloading. And experts we talked to warned that this habit could be stunting emotional growth, leaving an already isolated generation who came of age during the pandemic even less prepared for the messiness of human interaction. 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
0: coming up next after Bon Jovi, we have a marvelous moment in marriage.
1: Another one.
0: You know, eventually, your wife and my husband are going to figure out that we're talking about him on the radio.
1: I can't get any more trouble than I'm always in anyway. So
0: that's true. All right. 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

0: Heather and Maddie on Light 105, 649. Often here we talk about marriage. Both of us are married, not to each other. If you're new to the Heather and Maddie show, that could be pretty evident, but maybe not. So here we go.
1: And now it's time for a marvelous moment in marriage.
2: Marriage is what brings us together today.
1: With Heather and Maddie.
3: This is kind of mixed in with another great moment in texting. Me with the whole golf thing's funny because everyone teases me because I'm so into golf. I get it. It is my number one hobby. I do love it. But
0: you do make a big deal over it. You realize
3: this. You make a big deal of it. I talk about it and you freak out.
0: Okay, that's not true.
3: Everybody cool out.
0: So what happened?
3: So the golf thing's funny with me though because I used to hate it. I grew up working at a public golf course, 36-hole facility. And I hated golf. It represented work to me, my dad's world, his friends. It was not cool. Okay. I was a basketball player. I hated it. One of the jobs I had to do on the maintenance staff from time to time was re-grip golf clubs. The pro taught me how to do it and a couple other maintenance people. And okay. When he got a backlog of orders and was overwhelmed,
0: he had you do it.
3: Go up and grip some clubs for me. And I hated it. Put it in a vise, cut it, put on the new grip. Colleen, my wife, the other day said, about 2 weeks ago, she said, didn't you say you used to grip clubs when you were a kid? And I said, yes. She goes, why don't you grip your own clubs? I said, because I never want to see another grip again because I hated it. But then I started thinking about it. I'm looking at my clubs and I had this old putter and I wanted to re-grip it. So I did it and I kind of fell in love with it.
0: You fell in love with re-gripping?
3: Yeah. It was like kind of zen. It was almost like, well, this is one skill I have. I don't have any physical skills.
0: That's true.
3: Colleen agrees.
0: So you're a re-gripper now. Is that what this is? You're right. Just here to tell us you're a re-gripper.
3: Right. So I was like, this is fun. So I started re-gripping clubs.
0: Oh, that explains a lot.
3: What?
0: That explains a lot.
3: Have I smelled like...
0: No, you have been sending me pictures of golf clubs, rando, in the middle of the day. So I imagine you're also doing this to your wife.
3: This is what happened. So the other day, she said to me, on a text, what are you doing?

0: down there in capital letters because I was in the garage and I had been there for a while and she was in the house. And she must have wondered, like, what is he doing? She was on a call. So I started sending pictures of
1: your
0: my
1: gloves
0: grips.
1: Re-gripped.
0: Yeah, so I'd send the old grip, the old awful-looking grip, and then the new, shiny,
1: before,
0: beautiful
1: before, after.
0: Thank you. Before, afters. And here's her response, my beautiful bride, my beloved. She wrote, wow. We go on a family vacation, and you'll take one shot. Your clubs get an entire photo shoot.
1: Yeah. I agree. She's got a point there. You know, like your whole phone is probably filled with nothing. She took all the pictures of the three of you with Max. And then there you are with a portfolio of regripped clips.
0: Because I'm trying to enjoy the vacation while it's going on. And she's trying to get, oh, this shot. And we have to take multiple shots. I'm like, can we just move it along, take one picture and go? It's yeah. just for us anyway. Uh-huh. The clubs needed to be captured so she could see.
1: Right.
0: I kind of did do a photo shoot. I was like trying to make it look pretty with portrait mode. So I was like leaning them up against it. It was like,
1: I
0: oh,
1: mean,
0: that's
1: you are cool. One step away from going into Gemini and putting nice backgrounds on all of these.
0: Do you remember the pictures that the woman posted of her husband? Miserable in all their family photos, and then on fishing trips he was smiling.
1: Yes,
0: that's basically what I've been accused of here.
1: Yeah, well, I agree.
0: Side note, if you need your clubs regripped for a small fee, what, Blake Regripping is now open.
1: I thought you were just gonna like volunteer to do this. It was just like a fun little hobby. Well, something that you were good at.
0: You know, times are tough.
1: Wow. And apparently your regripping comes with a full photo shoot.
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16: Heart disease is still the leading cause of death here in the United States and around the world. But what if there was something you could do earlier in life to reduce the odds of becoming a statistic? Well, here in the United States, tens of millions of adults already take a statin to lower their cholesterol. But new guidance put out by the American College of Cardiology and the American Heart Association now emphasize that treating high cholesterol sooner could significantly reduce a person's lifetime risk of heart attack or stroke. How early are we talking? In your 30s, believe it or not. Of course, you need to talk to your doctor about whether statins are right for you, but you should know that the evidence is really starting to stack up that shows the earlier you get a jump on reducing lifelong exposure to plaque-causing lipids and lipoproteins, the better the odds are going to be for you. Make sure you get your cholesterol checked. That's the first step. I'm Dr. Sanjay Gupta, helping you live a better life.
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1: Good Tuesday morning. It's Light 105's Amy Ponce. Of course, I am so psyched to come hang out with you. We'll head back to the 90s at noon, play some As Seen on TV Tuesday trivia. We're continuing Family Fun Week, so we've got another deal dropping for you. 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
1: 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Good morning. We're looking at sunshine and 62 degrees right now. Full forecast coming up in just a couple of minutes. Here's your 105-second update.
2: At least the water should be good. Good morning. The president in Evian for the G7 meetings. This follows his striking of the deal to bury the hatchet with Iran. Providence police hitting the guy who threw a trash can at that biker on Federal Hill with assault charges. Knocked that 19-year-old clear off his motorcycle as he was disrupting the St. Joseph's feast on the hill. Long arm of the Rhode Island State Police tracking a guy down in East Providence. He had hundreds of thousands of social media followers recklessly driving his motorcycle on the area. Highways. In sports, Red Sox and Yankees return to action tonight. The Sox will have the Blue Jays at Fenway for the first of three. Resurgent White Sox, meantime, arriving in the Bronx for a three-game set against the Yankees. I'm Bill Haberman.
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10: 95 southbound before the 610 connector got a breakdown, partially blocking that right travel lane. It is under the speed limit southbound from before Smithfield Avenue, heading towards downtown. Both sides of 95, you got some backup on the ramps to 195 east, and southbound is also slow after 113, heading towards Route 4. 195 eastbound, slow between 95 and the Washington Bridge. Westbound slows down, starting right around the East Shore Expressway overpass, getting out past Broadway. 146 southbound, backed up past Branch Avenue. I'm Robin Murphy with your Right Now Traffic.
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11: Beautiful weather today. Lots of sunshine, dry and comfortable. High temperatures this afternoon in the upper 70s. Nice at the beaches, too. Tonight, clear to partly cloudy. Late night lows in the upper 50s. A mix of sunshine and clouds on Wednesday. Still dry. Highs again in the upper 70s. Breezy, more humid on Thursday. Partly sunny. Watch for a passing shower or thunderstorm and a high near 80. I'm 12 News Chief Meteorologist Tony Petrocco for Light 105.
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0: Live from Providence, Rhode Island, it's Heather and Maddie.
12: Good morning. 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
13: What a lovely morning.
14: I know. I figured, you know what? They do pay me here, allegedly. And maybe I should do my job.
1: Wow.
14: Be aware of what's going on in the world a little bit more.
1: Wait a second.
14: Yep.
0: It's the start of another day with Heather and Maddie on Light 105.
1: Coming up this hour with Heather and Maddie, we have Heather's in Hollywood to get to. Things are developing. More and more news coming out about the Taylor Swift wedding and the plans, making it seem like this will possibly be a Madison Square Garden event after all. We also have the Heather and Maddie Olympics. We're going to divide the show, and we're going to need you to decide which team are you on today, Team Heather and Team Maddie. I don't know if we've ever done the Olympics like we're going to do it today.
14: Huh.
1: It's a little bit of a departure, I think.
14: It's like a thought experiment.
1: Right. And also very timely. We'll explain.

0: Ed Sheeran on Light 105. It is now 7:10. Good morning, and thank you for being here. And remember that an hour from now, we're going to give you a chance to win some tickets. Roger Williams Park Zoo tickets up for grabs, and a four-pack is what we have here. So be listening as we spin the wheel of fun. What game are we going to play? We never know, Maddie.
1: Just don't know.
0: That's why we spin the wheel.
1: I see.
0: In the meantime, let's go to Hollywood.
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0: So Taylor Swift's Toy Story 5 theme song, I Knew It, I Knew You, debuted at number one on the Billboard Hot 100. This is now her 15th song to make it to that position. It places Taylor third in Hot 100 history behind, do you know the other artists?
1: I do.
0: You do?
1: Yep.
0: Okay.
1: It's the Beatles, Zamfir, Master of the Pan Flute, and the great Slim Whitman are the only people to ever sell more albums appropriately.
0: Well, I just said that she's third, so you gave me three people.
1: That's right.
0: Would not really count.
1: That's right.
0: The Beatles is definitely one of the artists. They have 20 number ones, and the other one is at 19, Mariah Carey.
1: That's wrong. I saw the infomercials when I was a kid. Zamfir, Master of the Pan Flute, and Slim Whitman are the greatest selling artists of all time.
0: Your Google is acting up. You might want to get that checked, just so you know. By the way, the song represents only the third animated Disney film theme to reach number one. Do you happen to know which other Disney songs made it to number one?
1: I do.
0: Okay.
1: Enter Sandman.
0: Okay, that's not real.
1: Enter Life. Isn't that the number one Disney song of all time?
0: No. That would be Metallica.
1: Oh, I know what it is. I Am Iron Man.
0: All right, the answers. A Whole New World with our Peebo Bryson, right, who just passed away.
1: Right.
0: And We Don't Talk About Bruno. No, no.
1: I don't know what you're saying right now.
0: Okay. I'm going to move on to the Taylor Swift wedding story.
1: Yes, let's talk Tay-Tay Wed-Wed.
0: Okay. I'll have what he's having, waitress. Listen, there's more talk about this Madison Square Garden thing, and I might have to drop my decoy story theory. So she's now apparently, according to TMZ, working with this Pennsylvania production facility that is very common that they will build stages for artists on tour.
1: Okay.
0: So they say that she's working with them to build a stage that would then be transported to Madison Square Garden, and then the wedding would take place. So it would look like she was at like a Newport mansion, for example, but she's actually in the garden because they can build it. They can build it. Yes, they can, for Taylor, because she's got money. So anyway, that's the work. So everyone's now watching this Pennsylvania facility. They say that they're not working on any tours right now. So if big trucks start making their way north on 95, we'll know that they're headed to the garden to set up for the Taylor Kelce wedding.
1: I wonder if she'll build a special office for the divorce proceedings.
0: That's so rude. Speaking of which, natural segue.
1: How about a prenup room?
0: Jelly Roll.
1: Where he'll have to sign the prenup.
0: Has filed for divorce. I'm moving on from his wife, Bunny XO.
1: Who saw that coming?
0: Well,
1: everyone.
0: I don't know. I didn't see it coming. They looked like they were a match made in heaven.
1: He cheated on her. Didn't he have a kid like right before they got married or something?
0: Yeah. This hasn't been a marriage without problems.
1: Right. Like, I think he also, correct me if I'm wrong.
0: Yeah.
1: I remember he started re-ripping golf clubs and sending her selfies of the golf clubs, and that caused a huge problem.
0: That's what that meant. I didn't know what re-gripping meant in the relationship status.
1: Several things.
0: They met at his Vegas concert in 2015. Secretly married in a courthouse ceremony in 2016, renewed their vows just 3 years ago at the same chapel, and then months ago at the Grammy Awards, he emotionally thanked his wife. So, but now they're saying it was a mutual thing, and
1: can I ask you a question? If you get secretly married, doesn't that kind of give you a license to cheat?
0: What are you talking about?
1: Well, because it's like,
0: you're not telling the world?
1: Right. Like, Heather, I really want to marry you. I just don't want anyone else to know.
0: Okay, but that's ridiculous. That's
1: you know what I mean?
0: But you know.
1: Well.
0: Okay. And Corey Feldman I hope he's okay. He had to be hospitalized yesterday. He had some sort of medical emergency on a flight from Chicago to L.A. And before you go all like drugs or drinking, because that's what you would go to, they say that it might be some sort of pancreatitis or gallstones.
1: Oh, no.
0: Yeah. So.
1: Yikes.
0: Hope he's okay.
1: I know he wasn't being treated for musical talent.
0: Oh, wow. He is on tour right now.
1: He is something else to watch.
0: He said to his friends, just stand by me.
1: It's the definition of just like confidence.
0: No, I'm with you.
1: No, like so, yeah. Unwarranted confidence.
0: Yeah, but somebody, someone out there bought a ticket.
1: Oh, a lot of people do.
3: A better life with Dr. Sanjay Gupta.
4: Did you know that almost half the vegetables and more than three quarters of the fruit that we eat in this country come from just one state, California? Yeah, it's true. And according to a new report by the Environmental Working Group, a health advocacy organization, a lot of this produce is tainted with PFAS, which are sometimes referred to as forever chemicals. Why? Well, the EPA says pesticides keep America's food supply safe, abundant, and affordable. And of course, these chemicals are used in every state, not just California. Now, if you are worried, though, about how much you're consuming, the best thing to do is to buy organic produce, if and when you can. Organic or not, you should rinse all fruits and vegetables under running water. Don't use any soap. And as one epidemiologist told us, use a brush on sturdier items like carrots, potatoes, and cucumbers. I'm Dr. Sanjay Gupta, helping you live a better life.
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5: Breakdown's been cleared 95 southbound before the 610. It is still slow from the Pawtucket S curves into downtown Providence. Southbound is backed up on the ramp to 195 east, and it's slow after 113 heading towards Route 4. 95 northbound a little heavy past Jefferson Boulevard, and it's slow around the Thurber's curve up towards 195. 195 eastbound slow from 95 to the Washington Bridge. Westbound is under the speed limit before the East Shore Expressway overpass getting out past Broadway. 146 southbound backed up past Branch Avenue. I'm Robin Murphy with your Right Now Traffic.
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4: Did you know that almost half the vegetables and more than three quarters of the fruit that we eat in this country come from just one state, California? Yeah, it's true. And according to a new report by the Environmental Working Group, a health advocacy organization, a lot of this produce is tainted with PFAS, which are sometimes referred to as forever chemicals. Why? Well, the EPA says pesticides keep America's food supply safe, abundant, and affordable. And of course, these chemicals are used in every state, not just California. Now, if you are worried, though, about how much you're consuming, the best thing to do is to buy organic produce, if and when you can. Organic or not, you should rinse all fruits and vegetables under running water. Don't use any soap. And as one epidemiologist told us, use a brush on sturdier items like carrots, potatoes, and cucumbers. I'm Dr. Sanjay Gupta, helping you live a better life.
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0: 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It's the Heather and Maddie Olympics on Light 105.

0: Heather and Maddie on Light 105. It is now 7:26. Remember last week when you told me I was going Zoom crazy and I was interviewing way too many people and I should probably stop doing that?
1: Yes.
0: I have another one today. I'm going to be talking to John Ratzenberger. You know him as Cliff Clavin from Cheers, but he's also somebody that has had his voice used in almost every single Pixar movie, including the upcoming Toy Story 5 that comes out on Friday.
1: It's a well-known fact there, Heather, that the Skype was invented by the Scots in 1563.
0: Exactly. He sounds a lot like Grumpy New Englander, just a little bit nicer, if you think about it.
1: That's a good point.
0: Let's go to the Olympics, and I think that Toy Story is going to play a big role in this. Yeah, that's it. Okay.
2: It's time for the Heather and Maddie Olympics.
0: Actually, it's all about Toy Story today. Specifically, we're going to break this down. Do you think you are more of a Woody or are you a Buzz Lightyear? We have definitely broken down this show. And Team Heather is Team Woody. Team Maddie is Team Buzz Lightyear.
1: Now, I need a little help with this one because okay. I did watch the movie back in the day when it was around. I believe I probably watched it with Little Max.
0: The first one?
1: Yes.
0: Okay.
1: Haven't seen any of the subsequent ones.
0: It's a shame because they're excellent movies.
1: So I'm not intimately familiar with the characters, but okay. when you said which one do you prefer or which one do you like or which one do you think you're like, Woody, the kind of Tom Hanks cowboy guy, or the heroic Buzz Lightyear, I said, sure, I'll take Buzz Lightyear. I'll go with that.
0: Well, let's kind of look into it a little bit.
1: All right.
0: So, like, Woody, for example, is incredibly loyal. His defining trait is his devotion to his kid, which kind of might remind you of me a little bit. His entire worldview is built around being there for his child, Andy, famously risking life and limb to keep the toy community together and safe. That definitely sounds like Team Heather. And then you've got like Buzz Lightyear, who can be described as delusional, but also resilient, deeply supportive, but also rational, and then surprisingly romantic and also a giver.
1: It's funny because the first thing I see with Woody is fiercely loyal.
0: Uh-huh.
1: A natural leader.
0: Yes.
1: Team Heather. The first description I see of Buzz Lightyear is insecure and jealous. So let me get this straight. You are the team of the altruistic do-gooder.
0: Yes.
1: I am a narcissistic nightmare.
0: To infinity and beyond. I think you say that all the time, don't you?
1: I do.
0: Yeah. To the golf course and beyond.
1: Well, I think it's probably fitting for a lot of reasons.
0: I think this show is definitely broken down into me being Woody and you being Buzz Lightyear. So the question to our audience is, which one are you more like? And then you can vote and decide your team.
1: Some good aspects of Buzz, so I may. It says he's duty-bound and honorable. He has a strict moral code.
0: Yep.
1: He continues to strive for honor, justice, and responsibility. He is delusional, but he's resilient, as you said.
0: He does have some daddy issues.
1: Yep. Well.
0: And then it says once his ego's out of the way, he becomes the rock for the other person.
1: To therapy and beyond.
0: See? So, like, while I can be very emotional, you can be the voice of reason to support me. And that's why you got a friend in me.
1: It seems like also Buzz Lightyear might have a little more fun. Woody's always trying to, like, fix everything and keep everyone together. And Buzz is just kind of his own little delusional world of being a superhero. I like that. I do live in fantasy land to some extent.
0: You definitely do.
1: I was caught yesterday talking to my putter because I realized that my putter was angry with me.
0: Okay, enough said. 401-272-5483. You can call, you can text. You can also let us know on Facebook and Instagram. And, you know, feel free that when you say you're on Team Heather, Team Woody, explain why you
1: right.
0: believe that.
1: Mm-hmm.
0: All right. We'll see how this goes today. It's a celebration of all things Toy Story as the movie comes out on Friday.
1: How appropriate.
0: You got a friend in me. Now that's stuck in my head all

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3: Breakdown's been cleared 95 southbound before the 610. It is still slow from the Pawtucketass curves into downtown Providence. Southbound is backed up on the ramp to 195 east, and it's slow after 113 heading towards Route 4. 95 northbound a little heavy past Jefferson Boulevard, and it's slow around the Thurber's curve up towards 195. 195 eastbound slow from 95 to the Washington Bridge. Westbound is under the speed limit before the East Shore Expressway overpass getting out past Broadway. 146 southbound backed up past Branch Avenue. I'm Robin Murphy with your right now traffic.
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4: Beautiful weather today. Lots of sunshine, dry and comfortable. High temperatures this afternoon in the upper 70s. Nice at the beaches, too. Tonight, clear to partly cloudy. Late night lows in the upper 50s. A mix of sunshine and clouds on Wednesday. Still dry. Highs again in the upper 70s. Breezy, more humid on Thursday. Partly sunny. Watch for a passing shower or thunderstorm and a high near 80. I'm 12 News Chief Meteorologist Tony Petrocco for Light 105.
5: Temperature outside right now, let's see, it's 63 degrees. It's so nice. Going to be a great day. 7:33 at Light 105. We'll get to your Olympics comments coming up next after Alex Warren on Light 105.

0: Heather and Maddie on Light 105. It's 7:37. We are in the middle of the Heather and Maddie Olympics, giving you a chance to decide which team you're on today. We're talking Toy Story characters, the two main ones, Woody and Buzz Lightyear. Are you Team Heather, more like Woody, or are you more a Buzz Lightyear like Team Maddie? 401-272-5483. That's our text line and our phone number. Facebook and Instagram also open. And in about 2 hours from now, we'll tally up everything and announce a winner here. Now, we've described some of the traits, Maddie.
1: Mm-hmm.
0: And they both have very interesting traits that sometimes lead to their downfall. Right? Like Woody sometimes focuses too much on trying to help everyone, that sometimes he's not helping everyone.
1: Right.
0: And then Buzz, for example, is just so ready to just save the world in his own way. And that might not be the right way to do it. But together, I think that's what they're saying, is what makes everything so grand. So let's go to Marianne from Coventry. She says, I'm on Team Buzz Lightyear because Bud, even though can be delusional at times, once he realized what he really was, he dug down deep and he was there for his friends.
1: I love how informed people are on these characters.
0: I know. I mean, they are coming out with a fifth movie for
1: a reason. So, yeah.
0: It seems to be working. Mm-hmm. Yeah. And she also said that I think Woody is the jealous one, not Buzz.
1: Oh, interesting. I'm starting to realize I might be more like Mr. Potato Head.
0: Oh, really?
1: Yeah.
0: Because you forgot to pack your angry eyes?
1: Hot-headed Spud.
0: Mm.
1: Who's cynical, yet fiercely loyal. Anyway, I digress.
0: Karen and Hunter in North Attleboro. Hunter texted and said, I'm on Team Heather because I'm such a huge fan of Woody because it's voiced by Tom Hanks.
1: I see.
0: So nothing to do with the characters.
1: Well, I mean, you can just, you know, pick your team based on which one you prefer, of course.
0: Right, right. Jay in Smithfield brings up a very interesting point.
1: Mm-hmm.
0: Says Team Heather for the simple reason that I'm told I have a lot of his traits, especially the ones that you mentioned, but you should watch out for Maddie's Spanish mode. That was in one of the movies.
1: Okay.
0: They flicked the switch on the back of Buzz and flipped him into Spanish mode, and then he was like, I'm, you know, coming to save the day in all sorts of languages.
1: I do really constantly annoy Colleen and Max when I try to speak Spanish to Spanish-speaking people, which I do often.
0: Ah,
1: and they
0: yes.
1: roll their eyes and go, please stop. Please yes. stop.
0: Rodney in East Providence, I'm definitely Team Woody because I'm compassionate and loving to others and incredibly loyal.
1: I'm not surprised that people are choosing the one that's altruistic and awesome in every way.
0: But oh,
1: that's
0: my okay. goodness.
1: I'm more like the one that's...
0: But I think they're both really, like, interesting characters with really good, big, like, good inside.
1: Good inside them?
0: Yeah, I think so. If anything, you know, the anxious part for Woody is his downfall because he gets too, like, riled up, you know? And I think I'm guilty of that sometimes.
1: I do remember a scene where Buzz Lightyear goes like, to infinity and beyond, and then he just kind of falls on his face.
0: Yeah.
1: It's very representative of my career.
0: Wow. Well, there you go. Josh in Coventry says, no surprise, Maddie is a Buzz Lightyear. He definitely lives in his own fantasy world.
1: Well.
0: Wow.
1: It's more fun in there.
0: Dano is checking in from the car and says, neither. That's not helpful, Dano. Maybe he also wants to be a Mr. Potato Head. Or maybe he wants to be Ham the Pig.
1: Wasn't there a speaking spell?
0: Yes.
1: That could be you.
0: What?
1: You're a speller. You're like a good speller.
0: You think so?
1: Yeah.
0: Oh, I don't think so.
1: You're a pretty good speller. No?
0: Nah. N-A-H. I did it. Maddie in Niantic, Connecticut says, Team Heather, mm-hmm. you've got a friend in me.
1: Nice.
0: There's a snake in my boot.
1: I prefer stabbing people in the back.
0: That's terrible. You could fly, though, if you wanted to, right? Like, you fly around like Buzz Lightyear.
1: There were nights I thought I could. That's a separate story.
0: Yeah, for another time. All right, so let us know, are you more a Woody or more a Buzz?
1: Mm.
0: And then we'll tally things up at the end of the show and see how this goes. I mean, I think that Buzz Lightyear, as far as, like, he's more flashy.
1: Right.
0: You know, like people gravitate towards him for his heroism.
1: I'll tell you what. He had a great ride at Disney World.
0: I agree. When you sit in the little thing and you shoot everything.
1: Awesome.
0: Right.
1: I remember taking Max on that when he was like, you know, seven. And it was it was brand new.
0: Yeah.
1: We're like, this ride is incredibly fun.
0: Yeah, where Woody could be like perceived as a little boring.
1: Right.
0: All right.
1: Now it's probably a K-pop ride.
0: Let us know the Heather and Maddie Olympics going on here at Light 105. Buzz or Woody? Heather or Maddie? Heather and Maddie,
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3: Breakdown's been cleared 95 southbound before the 610. It is still slow from the Pawtucket-ass curves into downtown Providence. Southbound is backed up on the ramp to 195 east, and it's slow after 113 heading towards Route 4. 95 northbound a little heavy past Jefferson Boulevard, and it's slow around the Thurber's curve up towards 195. 195 eastbound slow from 95 to the Washington Bridge. Westbound is under the speed limit before the East Shore Expressway overpass getting out past Broadway. 146 southbound backed up past Branch Avenue. I'm Robin Murphy with your right now traffic.
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17: You ever wake up in the middle of the night or maybe first thing in the morning and notice drool on your pillow? Unless you're sleeping next to someone who hasn't already seen all your good, bad, and ugly, it's probably not that big a deal and not anything to worry about, unless it's something that just started happening recently. When people drool at night, it's often because of a stuffy nose, acid reflux, or being a mouth breather. People who sleep on their stomach or side are more likely to drool than someone who sleeps on their back. But in some cases, drooling at night can be a warning sign of something more serious, like dental issues, sleep apnea, or even early symptoms of Parkinson's disease. If you're at all concerned about this, the best place to start is with an ENT doctor, an ears, nose, and throat doctor. They can recommend a sleep study to possibly get some answers. I'm Dr. Sanjay Gupta, helping you live a better life.
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3: A better life with Dr. Sanjay Gupta.
4: Slowly but surely, AI is seeping its way into every corner of our lives. One area perhaps I didn't expect is diet advice. A new study out of Turkey found that chatbots are recommending to teen boys and girls that they restrict their daily calories to dangerously low levels and eat a balance of nutrients that are kind of out of whack. Remember, teenagers are growing, one pediatrician told us. If they aren't getting enough nutrition, it can really stunt their growth on a number of levels. And in extreme cases, it can lead to significant health consequences. Large language models, LLMs, they are designed to agree with you. So if you're looking to lose weight, they're going to push you pretty hard in that direction. They also sometimes don't know how to tell the difference between good information and bad information. And you know who does? Your doctor. I'm Dr. Sanjay Gupta, helping you live a better life.
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1: Light 105 news time is 6. Sorry, it's definitely not 6. It's 8 o'clock. 63 degrees, though. There's the 6. Full forecast coming up in just a couple of minutes. 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
2: A folk hero or a felon? Good morning, Providence Police say a felon. The guy who threw the garbage can at the biker revving his motorcycle on Federal Hill has been hit with assault charges. He's 35 from Cumberland, knocked that 19-year-old clear off his bike. President is in Evian, where the water's said to be good. G7 meetings there after the agreement ending the fight with Iran. Gavin Newsom crying foul in California. Claims the Trump administration's launched a criminal investigation to sabotage a potential run for president. In sports, it's match 2 of 7 in Foxborough tonight as Norway takes on Iraq. Cape Verde's population celebrating inside the New England their unlikely scoreless draw against heavily favored Spain. I'm Bill Haverman.
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6: 195 westbound, stop and go just past exit 1 in Seekonk all the way through East Providence. Eastbound slow from 95 to the Washington Bridge. 95 northbound, mostly under the speed limit past the Jefferson Boulevard on-ramp heading up into the city. Southbound, you got a slow ride from the Pawtucket S-curves into downtown. Both sides of 95 backed up on the ramp to 195 east. And southbound is also mostly under the speed limit past 113 heading towards Route 4. 295 south is slow getting past Route 6 down towards the landfill. I'm Robin Murphy with your Right Now Traffic.
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18: 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There's a term for that, social offloading. And experts we talked to warned that this habit could be stunting emotional growth, leaving an already isolated generation who came of age during the pandemic even less prepared for the messiness of human interaction. Sure, AI can help you polish whatever it is you're looking to say, but that's not very human, right? It's the messiness that makes our interactions with each other so real. It's also what makes them so validating, help us to develop our confidence, our voice, our deep bonds with each other. Psychiatrists we talked to encouraged turning to family or friends when you're struggling to express yourself. They are keen to help. I'm Dr. Sanjay Gupta, helping you live a better life.
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20: Beautiful weather today. Lots of sunshine, dry and comfortable. High temperatures this afternoon in the upper 70s. Nice at the beaches, too. Tonight, clear to partly cloudy. Late night lows in the upper 50s. A mix of sunshine and clouds on Wednesday. Still dry. Highs again in the upper 70s. Breezy, more humid on Thursday. Partly sunny. Watch for a passing shower or thunderstorm and a high near 80. I'm 12 News Chief Meteorologist Tony Petrocco for Light 105.
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23: 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Imagine the first guy that came in, like, I ordered a latte with foamy milk, and this milk is only half. I'd be like, oh, you really? 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
1: Coming up this hour with Heather and Maddie, we have the continuation of the Heather and Maddie Olympics. Are you more a Woody or a Buzz Lightyear? You can let us know on our Facebook, Instagram, or at 401-272-5483. Text line is open. We're going to open up the phone lines shortly. In fact, in one song, right after Journey, and give you a chance to spin the wheel of fun and win tickets to the Roger Williams Park Zoo. We got four tickets for you. Heather and Maddie on Light 105.

0: On Light 105, it is time for you to give us a call. 401-272-5483. Let us know exactly how much you want to win these Roger Williams Park Zoo tickets by calling us now. Playing a game with the Wheel of Fun, we'll find out what game together, and then we'll take it from there. There's a lot of new games on the wheel, I'm noticing, Maddie.
1: There is. It's a whole new world.
0: Oh.
1: What?
0: Was that for Peebo?
1: I don't get it.
0: All right, 401-272-5483. Good luck from Light 105. Newly married Dua Lipa.

0: on Light 105. We're headed to the Light Lines right now to give away some tickets. And we've got Kathy calling us from Newport. Welcome to the Wheel of Fun, Kathy.
1: Thank you.
0: What are you up to this morning?
1: We are on our way to daycare right now.
0: Oh, and who's in the car with you?
1: My almost 3-year-old son.
0: Well, maybe he can help you with this game, but the prize, Roger Williams Park Zoo tickets. So I bet you can have a good time there if you win.
1: Yeah, we love the zoo.
0: Let's spin the wheel and see what game we're going to play. Here we go.
2: Kathy, this morning, you and your boy are going to be playing a game called Scottish or Notish.
0: Okay. Oh, I know what this game is.
2: Now, you see, sometimes we play a game called Fact or Matty Fact. I give you a statement. You got to tell me whether you think it's true, fact, or I made it up, Matty Fact. This is very similar, except it's called Scottish or Notish. I'm going to give you a statement about Heather and her last 24 hours. If you think that statement is actually true and it involved her doing something Scottish, you're going to say Scottish. If you think it's not true, you're going to say Notish. And there's a lot of things on this list she did do and a lot of things she did not do in the last 24 hours. Are you ready?
1: Sure.
0: Kathy, not sure if you're aware of my obsession with all things Scottish.
1: Oh, I totally am. I am a fellow Outlander. Oh,
0: yeah, baby.
2: All right, well, in theory, you should be good at this game then. Let's see.
0: All right, here we go.
1: All right. Yeah.
2: In the last 24 hours, Heather went to a Scottish restaurant and bar and ate Scottish food. Scottish or Notish?
1: Scottish.
0: Yes. I went to the Haven in Jamaica Plain. It's awesome.
1: Nice.
2: Number two, Heather gave some Scottish soccer fans she met at the local CVS a ride to the train station because their Uber didn't show up. Scottish or Notish?
1: Notish.
0: Correct. But you know what? If I had more time, I totally would have taken them. And even though everyone says, don't put strangers in your car, I almost did.
2: I thought of a man named Scottish when I read that question, who'd be very relieved it's Notish.
0: Yeah.
2: Number three, Heather took a picture with a Scottish man wearing a traffic cone on his head. Scottish or Notish?
1: I'm going to go with Scottish on this one.
0: Also correct. I did it last night at the Haven.
1: Nice.
0: Yeah, they've been putting traffic cones on the heads of all of the statues around Boston and Providence.
1: Yeah, I saw a call on Facebook to do it to the ducks in Boston.
0: Yeah, it's hilarious.
2: All right, number four, Heather ordered a Scottish soccer shirt online.
1: Scottish.
0: Also true. You're good at this game.
1: Better than I thought.
2: How much did it cost?
0: It was about $20, but it cost another $15 to get it here by Wednesday.
2: Wow.
1: Got it. That's how they get you.
2: Wastish. Number five, Heather brought up Outlander while talking to a woman actually from Scotland.
1: I feel like that has to be Scottish.
0: It definitely happened.
2: Heather brings up Outlander to the FedEx delivery guy. Are you kidding me?
0: So true. And she was like, oh, okay, that's nice.
2: Ironically, the delivery guy's wearing shorts, and you're like, it's kind of a kilt. All right, statement six. Heather bought her husband a kilt to wear to the Providence Tartan Army event this week.
1: Got it.
0: First one wrong. I did not. I want to, but he won't wear it.
2: Well, he's on the fire department, and they do those parades all the time with bagpipes with fire departments.
0: So, I know.
2: I could see him marching in a parade.
0: Let's go. Let's step up your honor guard game.
2: It depends if he has nice knees, though, or not.
0: He actually does. Okay. He does. I like his legs.
2: All right.
0: All right. Last one.
2: Does he have Maddie-like calves?
0: Ew.
2: Or my award-winning calves?
0: I don't know. I don't look at your legs.
2: How dare you? All right. Finally, for the win, Heather met another Scottish woman and promptly discovered that the woman used to work in the very same hotel that Heather stayed in when she was in Edinburgh.
1: Notish.
0: Also incorrect.
2: That one seems so specific, I figured it might be true.
0: Yeah, no, we were talking, and I go, oh, we stayed in Grass Market. She's like, at the Apex? I'm like, what? Of course. And she's like, I used to work there. Like, how crazy is that?
1: That is crazy.
0: Yeah.
1: So crazy. The truth.
0: You got 5 out of 7, and that is definitely worthy of a Scottish win. Roger Williams Park Zoo tickets, 4 of them.
1: Woohoo! Alan, are you excited to go? Yeah.
2: Yeah.
0: Yes.
1: You want to go to the beach now? I know. I wish you could.
0: All right. Well, have an excellent day, and thank you so much for listening to Light 105.
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5: 195 westbound, stop and go just past exit 1 in Seekonk, all the way through East Providence. Eastbound slow from 95 to the Washington Bridge. 95 northbound, mostly under the speed limit past the Jefferson Boulevard on-ramp heading up into the city. Southbound, you got a slow ride from the Pawtucket S-curves into downtown. Both sides of 95 back up on the ramp to 195 east. And southbound is also mostly under the speed limit past 113 heading towards Route 4. 295 south is slow getting past Route 6 down towards the landfill. I'm Robin Murphy with your Right Now Traffic.
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13: If you're caring for an aging parent, you may feel quite often that you're alone in what you're doing. But you're not. Not by a long shot. According to a new report by the Pew Research Center, 10% of U.S. adults are caring for a parent over age 65. Millions more are caring for a spouse or partner 65 or older. Beyond the sheer numbers, this report, perhaps unsurprisingly, found a major difference in caregiver well-being between men and women. One psychologist we spoke to suggested thinking 5 years in the future and imagining where you are right now. Will you be glad you took something on, or regretful that you didn't? You also need to cut yourself some slack, he said, especially women. Don't try to shoulder all of the burden by yourself. You might need to ask for help before you burn out. You'll be so glad you did. I'm Dr. Sanjay Gupta, helping you live a better life.
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0: Taylor Swift on Light 105 with Heather and Maddie. She is the topic of the Heathers in Hollywood conversation we had a little bit earlier. I cannot make any promises that it won't happen again at 9:10 during Heathers in Hollywood. There's a lot of news about her, Maddie. That's all there is to it.
1: I see.
0: Shows up in my news feed all the time. And as a Heathers in Hollywood reporter, I feel a duty

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1: and Air. Surfaced overnight, the last 24, 48 hours or so, of him at said soccer game.
2: He was at Gillette Stadium.
1: Drinking and carrying on in the box.
2: Not exactly a man with laryngitis issues.
1: And all the people who didn't get to see him are up in arms. Heather, thank you very much. I once got caught because I faked blank.
2: Oh, wow.
1: Family show.
2: Thank you for the reminder. I once got caught because I faked. I think I faked a sickness one time.
1: Mm-hmm.
2: And ended up going like to the beach or something when I should have been in school.
1: To the beach or something? Or was it very much the beach?
2: Listen, you never said I had to be detailed.
1: Was there punishment involved?
2: Let's just say it was senior skip day.
1: I see. Any trouble? No, senior skip day should have been fine, right?
2: Well, I guess. I just felt guilty about it. What about you?
1: I've told the story before about the Matty Buehler thing when I skipped school to go to the Celtics practice. So there was an... Oh, I got one. I've felt bad about this for literally 37 years. So at my high school, it was a junior prom. But then when you were a senior, oftentimes seniors would get asked to the junior prom.
2: Correct.
1: And a girl, a very, very nice girl, asked me to her junior prom. I was a senior, so I went. There was a party afterwards, and it was going to be a lot of my friends at the party, even though it was a junior thing. And I may or may not have told her that I had something to do after the prom get-together.
2: And then she walked into the party and saw you.
1: Yeah. I dropped her off at her house. And then went to the party, and she came to the party. And I remember her and a bunch of like junior girls talking in a corner, and she was upset. And I didn't... Here's the thing, though.
2: Busted.
1: This is true. This
2: so
1: is
2: busted.
1: It wasn't because I didn't think she was awesome. And when I just knew what was going to transpire with me and my friends. And I was like, I wanted to spare her. I thought I was doing a nice thing. And it turned out I did a mean thing.
2: Right.
1: So I felt bad about that for 37 years.
2: Well, I'd keep feeling bad about it.
3: Wow.
4: Thank you very much.
1: I was young and dumb. Mm-hmm. You know what I mean?
2: Right. I do.
1: Sydney Sweeney is the latest video resurface of her over the last couple days flirting at a Knicks game. She's now on a list of what they're calling bandwagon celebrity Knicks fans. Taylor Swift, one of them. People who've never been chronicled as being any interest in the New York Knicks at all, but suddenly they are wearing T-shirts on the sidelines, acting like Knicks fans. Heather, thank you very much. I'll get on the bandwagon for blank. Is there a thing or a team or a musical event or anything like that, a TV show, whatever, that you're not into, but you'll get right on that bandwagon?
2: I don't know if I can answer this because I have a really hard time pretending about that kind of stuff.
1: Right.
2: Like, you would be able to see it all over my face that I didn't want to be there.
1: But it could be sincere. Like, you could actually get into it, but you're really late to the party.
2: All right, golf.
1: Ah, good one.
2: Yeah.
1: You do, if it's the right circumstances and a good story, you will get into
2: it. I can follow along. But for the most part, it's not on my list of like priorities in life. But you're right. I can jump on the bandwagon every once in a while.
1: Wait till the next hot golfer comes out. And by the way, Scotland, home of golf. You know what I mean?
2: I know. There could be a hot Scottish... to St. Andrews. You didn't.
1: Right now, there's a Robert McIntyre. He's awesome. I love him. He's like a grinder, but he's kind of ugly. Like, he's just like a golf nerd type of guy.
2: Oh, my God. Look how excited you are to talk about this right now.
1: If he was hot, you'd be like...
2: All right. Can you quickly give me an answer to yours?
1: Easy. USA men's soccer. If they win again, I'm going to get all into an act.
2: Oh.
1: Because I get very xenophobic. So even if I hate the sport or hate the event, when America is placed against another country, I start getting all...
2: You get all hopped up on patriotism?
1: Yeah. It's kind of like the family thing they say about families, and they say, hey, I can make fun of my brother. You can't make fun of my brother. That's how I get about America.
2: Gotcha.
4: Thank you very much.
1: Finally, there's a story in the news this morning, the 2-foot declutter rule. Have you heard about this?
2: No.
1: It's basically a neatness rule that says you focus on small areas of declutter, areas you use the most, and you clean it up by a 2-foot circle, basically. So, for example, for a lot of people, that is the entryway to their house, or the kitchen sink, or your bedside table. Areas you use the most, you clean a 2-foot circle, you reset it, you clean that area, and you slowly do that. It's called the 2-foot declutter rule. My

0: declutter or neatness rule is blank.
1: Don't have clutter.
0: So just in general.
1: Yeah, I don't do clutter well. It makes me kind of like flip out. One of the first things I do, if there's like stuff all over the counter when I get home, I have to clear it in order for me to function the rest of my day.
0: I see. Yeah.
1: Yeah.
0: Okay, so you got to do this because it's like it says focus on immediate close areas. Don't do these big, huge decluttering days.
1: I'm always doing little areas
0: area
1: all the time.
0: I'm
1: constantly cleaning up little areas. Excellent. What about you?
0: I implemented a rule, ironically, golf. It started with golf shirts, but now it's led to everything I have.
1: Yeah.
0: I have a new rule of last like 5 or 10 years. If I buy something, I get rid of something.
1: Okay.
0: So if I buy a new golf shirt, one or two are going away.
1: Yeah.
0: And that way I feel like I'm keeping, and it's true with everything now. Like if I buy this, I get rid of something.
1: Okay.
0: And it does help.
1: Well, thank God you didn't buy me because you could replace me at any minute.
0: Excuse me.
1: You'd be out the door, you buy a new co-host.
0: Are you for sale?
1: No.
2: Thank you very much.
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8: 195 westbound, stop and go just past exit 1 in Seekonk all the way through East Providence. Eastbound slow from 95 to the Washington Bridge. 95 northbound, mostly under the speed limit past the Jefferson Boulevard on-ramp heading up into the city. Southbound, you got a slow ride from the Pawtucket S-curves into downtown. Both sides of 95 backed up on the ramp to 195 east. And southbound is also mostly under the speed limit past 113 heading towards Route 4. 295 south is slow getting past Route 6 down towards the landfill. I'm Robin Murphy with your right now traffic.
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13: Good Tuesday morning. It's Light 105's Amy Potts. Of course, I am so psyched to come hang out with you. We'll head back to the 90s at noon, play some As Seen on TV Tuesday trivia. We're continuing Family Fun Week, so we've got another deal dropping for you. I'll give you a national keyword for your chance to win a trip to see Lionel Richie and Earth, Wind & Fire in concert. 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
2: 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And Amy's got your next keyword coming up at 11 right here on Light 105. We're two songs away from Heather's in Hollywood. Maybe that's your fantasy.

0: Heather and Maddie on Light 105. It is now 9:09. Heather and Maddie's furry friend of the week is actually a dog named Baloo. So if you're interested in learning more about Baloo, we suggest that you do so and learn how you can actually have him in your life, have a little puppy. I miss my dog so much when I was in Florida over the weekend. Thank goodness my brother had a dog. I was able to enjoy it. So if you're maybe in a dogless house for the first time, there's always room, maybe.
1: You cheated with another dog.
0: I did. RISPCA to learn more about Baloo. Please check it out. And let's go to Hollywood.
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0: So let's talk about something that's happening. Netflix has decided that they are going to hop on the whole bandwagon of all these hockey-related shows. Now, let's talk about the fact that Heated Rivalry is a hockey show, but it's really not. It's more about a relationship between two guys. HBO Max is where you can find that. Then on Prime, there's Off Campus, also a kind of like romantic story that's kind of like masked in the world of hockey. Netflix now saying that they are going to take a best-selling novel called Icebreaker to their channel. And so this is a hockey romance, and it follows an aspiring Olympic figure skater who must share ice time with an NHL prospect. And then, of course, they probably fall in love. There was a movie a long time ago called The Cutting Edge. You remember that one?
1: I do not.
0: Yeah, that was also like that. So there's a new hotness going on now. I'm just going to say it's like
1: hockey content.
0: Yeah, it's okay. But it's not. It's like you feel like you're watching hockey, but it's really like not the big part of the story.
1: Yeah, it's just the backdrop in which they set
0: exactly,
1: what they want to do.
0: Exactly.
1: Anyway.
0: Right. And none of them address how incredibly smelly the hockey stuff actually is. If their show comes around to interview hockey moms to ask us how we survive the daily.
1: Right.
0: I'm here for you.
1: That's kind of like the film script I'm working on. I really wanted to talk about being abused and, you know, mistreated, but I'm just setting it fictionally in the office of a morning show.
0: Oh.
1: And there's a girl host and a boy host, and the boy host is constantly, treated unfairly.
0: That sounds highly bingeable. Anne Sheeden, best known for playing Kate Tanner in the 1980 sitcom Alf.
3: No problem.
0: Well, there is a problem. She's passed away at the age of 77.
1: Never have I, Heather. Never watched one episode of Elf.
0: Never.
1: No.
0: Look, I mean, how proud you are of
1: No, I'm not. Observation. I'm aware of it. I've seen clips of it. I've just never sat down and watched an episode.
0: Okay.
1: Isn't that funny?
0: Well, I guess so.
1: Just never caught my fancy.
0: All right, that's fine. If the alien was more real looking, do you think that you would have been into it? The fact that he was so Muppet?
1: Maybe.
0: Yeah.
1: I never saw Harry and the Hendersons either. Everyone's like, oh, you're a Bigfoot guy. You ever see Harry? Never watched it.
0: Okay. All right. Paramount Pictures has set November of 2028 for the release of a mysterious new film from the Duffer Brothers, who are responsible for Stranger Things.
1: Yeah.
0: They're going to write and direct the project. They're calling it an event film, but no other details have been announced.
1: I wonder if it's about a morning show duo.
0: I don't know.
1: Talk about Stranger Things.
0: That's probably true. But again, highly bingeable. Netflix, by the way, also saying that they're renewing the Four Seasons. Have you seen that? With Tina Fey.
1: Frankie Valli in the Four Seasons?
0: No, it's the show. It's about a bunch of people that like get together like each season.
1: I've never even
0: heard of it. Will Forte's in it. I watched the first season. It's basically reimagining Alan Alda's film from 1981.
1: Same time
0: where
1: next
0: longtime
1: year.
0: Friends get together for vacations each season.
1: That's a little different. Because that's a couple meeting and they're having an affair.
0: There's stuff that goes on during this one, too. It's very good.
1: They're going to the upside down.
0: Anya Taylor-Joy. You know her from The Queen's Gambit.
1: Queen's Gambit.
0: You didn't
1: know.
0: You know who she is now from Peaky Blinders.
1: Roar!
0: She's going to be in the new Lord of the Rings. She's going to play an elf.
1: Oh, okay. Well, I don't know why I think that's funny, but
0: I don't know why either. She kind of looks
1: way you said
0: like
1: you said it kind of defeatist. Like,
0: yeah.
1: She's going to be an elf.
0: Well, she's going to be an elf.
1: She wanted to play the princess, but she's playing an elf.
0: Well, sometimes the pointy ears are actually more braggadocious.
1: Do you know what I know her from?
0: Queen's Gambit?
1: No, I didn't see either of those things. The Witch.
0: Oh.
1: Robert Eggers' scary movie
0: okay.
1: from 2015. She plays the girl. That movie's
0: all right.
1: Terrifying.
0: I don't think anyone's going to play the elf at the Taylor Swift wedding, but anything's possible at this point. Apparently, there's a company, according to TMZ, in Pennsylvania that's responsible for building big concert stages and big productions, and they've been commissioned, allegedly, to build a stage and a backdrop and everything for the Taylor Swift-Travis Kelce wedding that's supposed to take place at Madison Square Garden on July 3rd.
1: It's just gratifying to know she hasn't let this whole thing get to her head.
0: You know what? If you had that kind of money, wouldn't you just go crazy? Like, no. Yes, you would.
1: I would not.
0: Yes, you would. If you
1: I would not.
0: All right. Look
1: First
0: at me.
1: First of all, I wouldn't get married.
0: Look at me.
1: What?
0: That's disgusting.
1: I'm kidding.
0: If you had Taylor Swift kind of money, so that means that nothing matters,
1: no,
0: right?
1: No, I would not build a shrine altar to myself. I would
0: I'm
1: spend
0: not talking
1: it in other
0: about
1: ways.
0: A stage.
1: Okay.
0: If you could build an like a golf course inside Madison Square Garden and
1: well,
0: have a party in there.
1: Now, hold on. Now, that's a whole different kettle of fish.
0: Thank you.
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14: A better life with Dr. Sanjay Gupta.
15: Eating a healthy diet is not only good for you physically, it can also keep your brain sharp as you age. According to a new study out of China, people who most closely followed the MIND diet slowed aging in key structures inside their brains by more than 2 years. The MIND diet is a combination of the Mediterranean diet, which we talk a lot about, and the DASH diet, which stands for Dietary Approaches to Stop Hypertension. All three of these diets are similar, but the MIND diet puts more of an emphasis on berries, beans, leafy green vegetables, fish, poultry, whole grains, olive oil, and nuts. You're not going to eat foods with a lot of saturated fat. We're talking cheese, butter, red meat, or anything fried. You really don't have to eat like this 100% of the time. That's the key. Just do the best that you can. I'm Dr. Sanjay Gupta, helping you live a better life.
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1: Beautiful weather today, lots of sunshine, dry and comfortable. High temperatures this afternoon in the upper 70s, nice at the beaches too. Tonight, clear to partly cloudy, late night lows in the upper 50s. A mix of sunshine and clouds on Wednesday, still dry, highs again in the upper 70s. Breezy, more humid on Thursday, partly sunny, watch for a passing shower or thunderstorm, and a high near 80. I'm 12 News Chief Meteorologist Tony Petrocco for Light 105.
2: Currently experiencing a beautiful day, 67 degrees, 67 at 922 at Light 105.

0: Heather and Maddie on Light 105. It is now 9:29 on this beautiful Tuesday morning. We want to remind you that we have a delightful deal from Jill's Kitchen coming up on Friday, and we are very psyched about this. 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
1: Oh, we went out and had breakfast there, Heather, and it was so good.
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0: 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We have the Olympics still happening, so coming up here in just a little bit, we're going to announce the winner of today's Olympics. If you haven't yet voted, please do so via text or Facebook or Instagram. 401-272-5483. When you look at the main characters from Toy Story, do you find that you are more of a Woody or are you a Buzz Lightyear? If it's Woody, then you're on Team Heather. And if it's Buzz, you're on Team Maddie. We went through like kind of the personality traits and kind of like, I think it's very, actually true to our show.
1: It's not true.
0: Both of them have good qualities and both of them have faults as well that get in the way of being a truly successful character.
1: All right.
0: So duly I think noted. That's where it goes. In the meantime, you are sitting on a story over there with a big fat smile on your face and I need to know what's going on.
1: This is a super funny story.
0: Okay.
1: It is a family show, so we're going to have to be delicate here with how I present this.
0: Oh, okay.
1: You know, there's an old Schwarzenegger movie called Raw Deal. That maybe got a little bit of a raw deal. Didn't get enough attention. I mean, it's probably terrible.
0: Okay.
1: But I love it. And there's a scene in there where he says to his soon-to-be ex-wife, you should not drink and bake. And I'm not sure if that's what happened here.
0: Okay.
1: I don't think so. This is an honest baking mistake.
0: Yeah.
1: But it's another one of those wonderful mistakes that goes viral. A mom had to make a birthday cake for her son. Or, you know, wanted to, of course.
0: Uh-huh.
1: And he's turning 8 years old.
0: Okay.
1: So her name is Lindy Walker.
0: Hello, Lindy Walker.
1: And she said, you know what? It's a special birthday. I'm going to make a cake for my son myself. I'm not going to go buy one. I'm going to do it from scratch. I'm going to make this cake. And he's 8. So what am I going to do? I'm going to make a giant 8.
0: Oh.
1: And she made it and she was proud.
0: Okay.
1: Until she showed her husband.
0: Uh-huh.
1: And her husband said, what are you doing?
0: Okay.
1: And she's like, well, what are you talking about? He's like, you don't know what that looks like?
0: Uh-huh.
1: She's like, no, what? So I'm going to show it to you now, Heather, and see if
0: she didn't notice.
1: She didn't notice.
0: Now, when you first said cake story, I thought you were going to tell me, like, somebody, you know how they write, like, say happy birthday to my 8-year-old, and they write on the cake, say happy birthday to my 8-year-old.
1: Yeah,
0: but
1: right.
0: But no, that's not this. This is actually the cake and the shape of it once it was done cooking, I imagine.
1: She said she wanted to make a special 8-year-old cake. I didn't want to do Spider-Man or Superman,
0: yeah,
1: so I'm going to make it
0: shaped like an 8.
1: That's easy.
0: Okay.
1: I'm going to make 2 round cakes, put them together, frost them with cream cheese frosting.
0: Yes.
1: And then mark circles at the center of the 8 to be the holes in the 8.
0: Of course.
1: And here we go.
0: Okay.
1: I did a great job. And the husband said, you cannot give this to children.
0: Okay.
1: Here's the cake.
0: Uh-huh.
1: I'm turning it to Heather now.
0: Oh, no.
2: You had one job.
1: Indeed.
0: Oh, boy.
1: How do we describe this?
0: I think it's very, very nice. It reminds me of
1: let me say this.
0: Yeah.
1: Earlier, we did a story about Sydney Sweeney being a Knicks fan.
0: Yes.
1: Maybe think of Sydney Sweeney.
0: I think everyone knows what you're saying, man.
1: Okay.
0: Yeah. But like, it was just the choice of how she decided to represent the holes in the 8.
1: And an unrelated story, I've started baking.

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0: Maddie, Light 105. It is 9:46. Thank you for hanging out with us today. We appreciate it. It's a beautiful day. You guys could be doing anything other than listening to the radio, and then there you are. How nice. We want to wrap up the Heather and Maddie Olympics before we move any further. Amy Ponce is coming in here, and we also have text of the day, but thank you for all the votes that came through on the text line, 401-272-5483, on Facebook and Instagram. We've counted all of them. We've seen all of them, and we are psyched to be able to give you the results. Any final words before we talk about whether our audience feels they're more Woody or Buzz Lightyear?
1: Well, let's see. We set up a game where your team was the altruistic, kind-hearted, loving, self-sacrificial, benevolent leader.
0: And your problem is?
1: And my team was the narcissistic, self-serving mess.
0: Who learns a lesson and learns how to use his powers for good.
1: Somehow I may have lost this. I'm not quite sure how that happened.
0: Buzz operates under a strict moral and military code. Even when he realizes he's just a toy, he keeps his deeply ingrained sense of honor, justice, and responsibility.
1: I like living in fantasy land.
0: There's Woody, who famously risks life and limb to keep the toy community together and save him. Will do anything for his kid.
1: You know, I'm more like Heather. I do so much for so many people.
0: Listen, I'm just like Woody. I have my kids' names written underneath my shoe. All right, so we've tallied up all the votes.
1: Mm-hmm.
0: And as Maddie said, it will come as no surprise who won today.
2: Team Heather.
1: What's that song we played by Stevie Nicks earlier, Landslide?
0: Mm-hmm.
1: Yeah.
0: That might be it.
1: Apropos.
2: Team Heather.
0: You got a friend in me.
1: I need to brush up on the Toy Story franchise, apparently, too, because I'm
0: seen the first one. Well, listen, if you watch the original Toy Story tonight, two tomorrow, three on Thursday, four Friday morning, then you'd be ready to go see the fifth one on Friday night when it comes out.
1: I think I'm okay.
0: There's actually probably other characters in there that are more similar to you, too.
1: Sure.
0: Yeah.
1: Speak and Spell. Yeah. Mr. Potato Head.
0: Right. Yeah. Or how about John Ratzenberger? I'm going to be talking to him later. He plays Ham the Pig.
1: It's a little known fact, Heather. The people who wrote Toy Story also wrote the Godfather franchise.
0: Thank you very much. All right, let's do text of the day.
1: Amen.
3: We love every text we say on Heather Matt. That's why. It's the text of the day.
1: 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Grip.
0: Yeah, don't mess that up. 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
1: Let me try it again.
0: And still stay family friendly.
1: You'll see if we get fined by the FCC if I try this again. Brought to you by Maddie's Regripping Garage. 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
0: Who won text of the day?
1: Well, it's got to go to Smitty, who... Now I have to flip the tables again.
0: Okay.
1: Because I lost so bad in the Olympics.
0: Yeah.
1: Maddie should win the Olympics today, says Smitty, just for A, saying maybe they went into the upside down world, which Heather either ignored or missed. I was dying laughing. And B, referencing the film Raw Deal, an older, lesser known, but excellent classic Schwarzenegger movie. Bravo, Maddie.
0: So you just gave text of the day to someone who celebrated you. Just checking.
1: Turnabout's fair play, sister.
0: Okay. All right. Well, have an excellent day. It's gorgeous outside.
1: I would like to thank everyone again for your kind words on the loss of my mother-in-law, the text and everything. Wake today, funeral tomorrow. I will be out tomorrow for the funeral, saying goodbye to a awesome lady. I paid tribute to her in the Maddie Minute last week, so if you missed that, check out the Heather Maddie podcast. Dedicated it to you stepmoms out there.
0: Nice.
1: Mm-hmm.
0: All right.
1: Filling a role that can be difficult.
0: Good luck over the next couple of days. That stuff is not easy.
1: Yeah, it'll be beautiful, bittersweet, sad, exhausting, you know, the whole deal.
0: Okay. All right.
1: But I'm Buzz Lightyear. I can handle it.
0: If I show up at the wake tonight,

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9: Heart disease is still the leading cause of death here in the United States and around the world. But what if there was something you could do earlier in life to reduce the odds of becoming a statistic? Well, here in the United States, tens of millions of adults already take a statin to lower their cholesterol. But new guidance put out by the American College of Cardiology and the American Heart Association now emphasize that treating high cholesterol sooner could significantly reduce a person's lifetime risk of heart attack or stroke. How early are we talking? In your 30s, believe it or not. Of course, you need to talk to your doctor about whether statins are right for you, but you should know that the evidence is really starting to stack up that shows the earlier you get a jump on reducing lifelong exposure to plaque-causing lipids and lipoproteins, the better the odds are going to be for you. Make sure you get your cholesterol checked. That's the first step. I'm Dr. Sanjay Gupta, helping you live a better life.
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0: Light 105, it's Amy. Good morning to you. We are, you know, virtually next to each other. Virtually. I don't even like saying that word. It, like, literally triggers me. Like, virtual. Is school virtual today? Okay, no, we're not going there. We are going to have a nice, wonderful day. The sun is shining. It's another day where you look up in the sky and there are no clouds. And if you are out of school, you are one lucky person. And maybe you're just, you know, finishing up on those finals this week. You're driving the kids to finals. The schedule's all kind of crazy. Yeah, I'm right there with you today. I'm like, Avery, how are you getting home today? And what time are you getting home? She's like, I don't. I'm like, all right, well, you're going to have to figure it out. I know what we're doing, though. 90s at noon. All right. 11 o'clock, another national keyword. That's your chance to win a trip to see Lionel Richie and Earth, Wind & Fire. And another day of family fun week. It continues with some hugely discounted deals for some local attractions. That's going to go off right after one.
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12: A better life with Dr. Sanjay Gupta.
13: Eating a healthy diet is not only good for you physically, it can also keep your brain sharp as you age. According to a new study out of China, people who most closely followed the MIND diet slowed aging in key structures inside their brains by more than 2 years. The MIND diet is a combination of the Mediterranean diet, which we talk a lot about, and the DASH diet, which stands for Dietary Approaches to Stop Hypertension. All three of these diets are similar, but the MIND diet puts more of an emphasis on berries, beans, leafy green vegetables, fish, poultry, whole grains, olive oil, and nuts. You're not going to eat foods with a lot of saturated fat. We're talking cheese, butter, red meat, or anything fried. You really don't have to eat like this 100% of the time. That's the key. Just do the best that you can. I'm Dr. Sanjay Gupta, helping you live a better life.
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3: And Channel 12's Katie McNeil says for this afternoon, sunny, warm, and dry. Low humidity, too. Highs around 80. It is 70 in Cranston.

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Light 105, it's Amy. And this Saturday night, I know it's only Tuesday, Wicked Awesome 80 Show kicks off at 8. Me, Light 105's Heather Gersten. Nostalgia. We talk about anything 80s. Anything goes, except bad words, of course. So join us, 8 o'clock Saturday night.

0: Light 105, it's Amy. I'm doing it again. I am like one day ahead. I kept thinking that today was Wednesday, and then I'm like, oh, it's only Tuesday, but that's okay. That's okay. Some of us do have a long weekend this weekend, and some of us are getting ready for another, you know, round of graduation parties and all that fun stuff. So let us be the playlist for whatever it is you're doing this weekend. 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
15: Heart disease is still the leading cause of death here in the United States and around the world. But what if there was something you could do earlier in life to reduce the odds of becoming a statistic? Well, here in the United States, tens of millions of adults already take a statin to lower their cholesterol. But new guidance put out by the American College of Cardiology and the American Heart Association now emphasize that treating high cholesterol sooner could significantly reduce a person's lifetime risk of heart attack or stroke. How early are we talking? In your 30s, believe it or not. Of course, you need to talk to your doctor about whether statins are right for you, but you should know that the evidence is really starting to stack up that shows the earlier you get a jump on reducing lifelong exposure to plaque-causing lipids and lipoproteins, the better the odds are going to be for you. 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

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So many Lionel Richie songs to sing along to. 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

0: 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You know, I don't know why I am so obsessed with Little House on the Prairie, but, and I know I talk about it a lot. It's kind of like Heather has her Outlander show, and I have that. And I also do watch two other shows. I watch that show, Big Mistakes, and I also watch, which I think is hilarious, it's on Netflix, and I also watch Real Housewives of Rhode Island. So those are my three shows, those two and then Little House. Little House on the Prairie, though, I don't know what's been going on. They've been showing like the quote-unquote newer ones, and it's actually called New Beginnings, not the newest one that they're actually going to be releasing, which is a reimagined version of it. Not that one yet, but I'm warning you, when that does come out, I will be talking about it a lot. Let's talk about what is going on here on Light 105. Coming up at noon, it's the 90s at noon. And if you've never listened to this before and you've said to yourself, I want to play trivia today, well, we're going to be doing that at noon, 90s at noon trivia. And on Tuesdays, we go back to TV, as seen on TV Tuesday trivia.
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7: Did you know that almost half the vegetables and more than three quarters of the fruit that we eat in this country come from just one state, California? Yeah, it's true. And according to a new report by the Environmental Working Group, a health advocacy organization, a lot of this produce is tainted with PFAS, which are sometimes referred to as forever chemicals. Why? Well, the EPA says pesticides keep America's food supply safe, abundant, and affordable. And of course, these chemicals are used in every state, not just California. Now, if you are worried, though, about how much you're consuming, the best thing to do is to buy organic produce, if and when you can. Organic or not, you should rinse all fruits and vegetables under running water. Don't use any soap. And as one epidemiologist told us, use a brush on sturdier items like carrots, potatoes, and cucumbers. I'm Dr. Sanjay Gupta, helping you live a better life.
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1: And Channel 12's Katie McNeil says, for this afternoon, sunny, warm, dry, low humidity. What else could we ask for? Highs around 80. It is 71 in Providence.

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Light 105, it's Amy. I just got the nicest phone call on the light lines from a person named Telly from Cranston, and we just love hearing from you. We always will. We love it. I wanted to say hello to Telly's husband, Dirk. They live in Cranston. Shout out to you, Cranston. And I just hope both of you have the most wonderful day. Nice and sunny, and hopefully you can get out maybe after supper. Enjoy a nice walk. Thanks for listening.

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0: Light 105, it's Amy. Hockey is having its day on Netflix, I should say, right? They're going to adapt a best-selling novel, Icebreaker, into a streaming series. It's a hockey romance following an Olympic figure skater who has to share ice time with an NHL prospect. So that sounds good. You know, a lot of people are saying, like, I love this genre. It's been a joy working with all these people. So I haven't seen a heated rivalry yet. I know I'm supposed to. It's like on my list. I know you're going to say, well, maybe stop watching Little House on the Prairie for a hot second and then you'll have time for the more current stuff. But definitely on my list of, I should say, you know, not summer reading. I'll try to get on that, but definitely summer watching.
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3: For the ninth year in a row, Finland has been named the happiest country in the world. That's according to the World Happiness Report put out every year by the Wellbeing Research Center at the University of Oxford in the UK. Two other Nordic nations, Iceland and Denmark, came in at numbers 2 and 3. Now, having spent quite a bit of time in these countries over my 2.5 decades as a journalist, I can tell you that this is not at all that surprising. There's an entirely different way of thinking in these countries. We before me, you might say. In other words, the mentality is less adversarial and much more, we're all in this together. One other interesting thing that came up was that no matter where someone lived, the more time they spent on social media, the less happy they were. Want to smile? It's simple. Put your phone away for a bit. I'm Dr. Sanjay Gupta, helping you live a better life.
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1: 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It is Tuesday. I have to keep reminding myself about that because I keep thinking it's Wednesday. And on Tuesdays, it's As Seen on TV Tuesday Trivia. So today we're going back to the 90s. And there was a little tagline that a very iconic 90s commercial used to use. All right. And I am going to say the tagline, and then all you have to do is text me what that tagline was for, what product, at 401-272-LITE. 401-272-LITE. Tastes so good, cats ask for it by name. Don't Google it. Just text it to me. Guesses, I love them. 401-272-LITE. The famous tagline, tastes so good, cats ask for it by name. What were they asking for? 401-272-LITE. We are starting off the 90s at noon with The Real McCoy, Another Night on Light 105.

Light 105, it is the 90s at noon. It's Amy, and if you did not hear the question for today, the 90s trivia, it's As Seen on TV Tuesday trivia. I'm going to repeat it. Don't you worry. It's a famous tagline from a commercial where they said, "Tastes so good, cats ask for it by name." All right, Maris in Middletown. Hello. Not

Friskies, but so close. Cheryl in Cranston, your little Leo still asks for it by name. I love that. Oh, beautiful cat too. I have a feeling I'm going to be getting a lot of photos, and that's fine on the text line. Purina, says Maddie from Niantic. Keep going. Jason in Somerset, nice. John in Cumberland too. Christy at the zoo. Richie the mailman. Fancy feast. Keep going. Hello, Samantha from Westport. And Casey's in Tiverton. If you didn't say your name and where you're from, let me know. Hello, Judy. Patrick's in Warwick. We got Mike in New Bedford. And Luann from Cranston. Jessica's in Providence. We also have Amanda in Fall River. Anthony's in East Greenwich. Like I said, tell me your name and where you're texting from if you have not already. I see some new friends here. And you're getting them right, too, so you deserve, like, a proper shout-out, you know? And Patty's in Cumberland. We've got Eric and Warren. Melissa's in East Providence. Johnny's in New Bedford. Lori in Coventry. Hello, Liz at Phoenix. And let's see. Kate from Fall River. Gloria, hello in Warwick. Lots of new friends. Steve in Tiverton. Peggy's in Plymouth. And let's see. Nisa's in Lincoln. Okay, again, I'll repeat it before we get to our next song. The famous tagline from the 90s, tastes so good, cats ask for it by name. What is it? 401-272-LITE. It's Liz Phair. Why can't I? In the 90s at noon on Light 105.

0: Light 105. It is the 90s at noon. It's Amy. And yes, we do this every weekday. So all of my new friends who just chimed in, come back tomorrow, okay? And that is, you have to. No, I'm kidding. I'm not going to make you do. But I would love for you to. By the way, 90s at noon, sponsored by Big Brothers, Big Sisters of Rhode Island. Get your tickets for their summer kickoff event. This Saturday, Bonnet Shores Beach Club. Enjoy live music, beach bites, and more. All right. So the question was, we went back to, it's Tuesday, so it's As Seen on TV Tuesday. The famous tagline, "Tastes so good, cats ask for it by name." What are they asking for it by name? Hello, Stephen Warwick, Kelly in Fall River, Kim's in Swansea. Welcome, Paula from Woonsocket, Des in Woonsocket too, Richie the mailman. You got it right on the second time. Jana is in Foster at the post office. Welcome, Rick from North Kingstown. And Lori and Hopedale, welcome. Pete's from Narragansett. And hi, Tammy in East Providence. Welcome, welcome. Steve is at Brad's Auto in Fall River. And hello, Michelle in Cranston. Another new friend. Amanda in Cranston. Nice, nice. Tom's in North Providence. And Renee and Jen in Newport. Okay, if you said Meow Mix, then you were right. Meow Mix. Some of you even went as far as to write out their other jingle, Meow Meow, Meow Meow. You know that one, that hit. That was a good one too. But yeah, tastes so good. Cats ask for it by name. Does your cat ask for Meow Mix? I'm hungry. 401-272-LITE. We're going to do this again tomorrow. All right. Thank you to all my new friends chiming in. And keep that number handy because you'll need it tomorrow for trivia.
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3: Did you know that almost half the vegetables and more than three-quarters of the fruit that we eat in this country come from just one state, California? Yeah, it's true. And according to a new report by the Environmental Working Group, a health advocacy organization, a lot of this produce is tainted with PFAS, which are sometimes referred to as forever chemicals. Why? Well, the EPA says pesticides keep America's food supply safe, abundant, and affordable. And of course, these chemicals are used in every state, not just California. Now, if you are worried, though, about how much you're consuming, the best thing to do is to buy organic produce, if and when you can. Organic or not, you should rinse all fruits and vegetables under running water. Don't use any soap. And as one epidemiologist told us, use a brush on sturdier items like carrots, potatoes, and cucumbers. I'm Dr. Sanjay Gupta, helping you live a better life.
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1: And Channel 12's Katie McNeil says for this afternoon, nice, sunny, warm, dry day, low humidity, high around 80. 73 right now in Swansea.

0: Light 105, it's Amy. In entertainment news, I love reading about Michael J. Fox. He's actually going to be the voice of a main character named Dougie in an upcoming CG animated movie called Dragoons. According to the studio, he is an overlooked ordinary worker at a place called WizCorp who, after a strange accident, discovers that his apprentice has been transformed into a dragon. He said, it's a film for anyone who has ever felt overlooked. I love that Netflix has renewed Tina Fey's series, The Four Seasons, for a third season. And there's going to be a biopic about Joni Mitchell coming out. It had been shelved, but it seems like maybe there might be a way that this comes back. Amanda Seyfried, I can't even say it. You know what I'm saying. She says she's actually learned every song from Joni Mitchell's album Blue for a biopic that was actually later shelved. So she had said that to GQ, the film focused on Joni Mitchell and her manager, but then he had passed away, but not before she had met him. So some things to keep your eye out on as far as entertainment stuff going on.
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9: More and more people are using magnesium supplements to help them sleep. But are they safe? And do they really work? Well, first, let's talk about actual magnesium. That's an essential mineral that is needed for more than 300 different processes in the body, according to one dietitian. And most people get enough of it simply from the foods they eat. Now, if you're not getting enough, there are a few different types of supplements you can try. But as always, you should talk to your doctor before starting any new medication or supplement, whether it's prescription or over-the-counter. Now, when it comes to the science, we looked into this, and I gotta say, there's not a lot of strong evidence that magnesium supplements will actually help you sleep. They might help you manage pain, they might help you lower your stress levels, or work to get your muscles to relax. And maybe it's those things then that help you get some better sleep. I'm Dr. Sanjay Gupta, helping you live a better life.
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Wake up with Heather and Maddie every weekday here on Light 105. Heather's in Hollywood, The Wheel of Fun, Therapy Thursday, and Maddie Minute. 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

0: Like 105, it's Amy. 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Click on Sweet Deals, by the way. All activity passes are usually $35, but you can get one right now for $17.50. Really fun place to go visit. Okay, and they're a limited amount available, okay? And they've got, like, all your fun stuff there. The, you know, batting cages, the carousel, go-karts, bumper boat rides, mini golf. So it's a really good deal. Today, I am excited to loop in our friends over at Rail Explorers Rhode Island. Half off a rail bike tour with Rail Explorers in Portsmouth. It's going to go off at 1:30. $50. They're usually $100, but you will get it half off. $50, okay? And yeah, if you watch Real Housewives of Rhode Island, you've seen them enjoying themselves, but it's for all ages, everybody. In fact, we had a chance to speak to everyone over at Rail Explorers, and it was a very creative way that they came up with the idea to have this go on here in the Ocean State. The backstory is amazing.
1: We were living in New York City, my husband and I. I have a particular addiction to Korean dramas. I was at home one evening watching my Korean drama, a glass of wine in hand, and I see this couple get on this contraption and ride off into the sunset on the rails, pedaling this thing. And I literally was like, and I raced upstairs. I'm not kidding. I said to Alex, this is our next life. We've got to do this. And he's like, okay. One of the things that became obvious to Alex and I at the beginning of this adventure was that it needed to be all ages and all abilities. You need no effort. You don't need to be hyper fit. You literally can be a normal person and do this without too much challenge. Also, I'd like to announce that we're getting wheelchair rail bikes next month. Rail Explorers are also perfect for group tours, whether it's a conference, a team building exercise, a school. People often say, what about the trains? Well, we run on a very strict timetable. Most of our locations actually don't have any trains operating, at least when we are. We have some special events at Rail Explorers. This Thursday is our character ride, and this week we're featuring Bluey. So if you've got some little ones that want to come ride, that's going to be a really fun tour. We also are dog friendly. You can bring your little pooch if he's sort of, you know, under around, say, 30, 40 pounds. He can sit with you on the rail bike. There's a lovely steel deck. We have cushions. I mean, we also take iguanas, cockatoos, cats. I mean, we've had some interesting animals ride.
0: I don't want to know what my cat Simba would do on a ride like that. 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
9: For the ninth year in a row, Finland has been named the happiest country in the world. That's according to the World Happiness Report put out every year by the Wellbeing Research Center at the University of Oxford in the UK. Two other Nordic nations, Iceland and Denmark, came in at numbers 2 and 3. Now, having spent quite a bit of time in these countries over my 2.5 decades as a journalist, I can tell you that this is not at all that surprising. There's an entirely different way of thinking in these countries. We before me, you might say. In other words, the mentality is less adversarial and much more, we're all in this together. One other interesting thing that came up was that no matter where someone lived, the more time they spent on social media, the less happy they were. Want to smile? It's simple. Put your phone away for a bit. I'm Dr. Sanjay Gupta, helping you live a better life.
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1: And Channel 12's Katie McNeil says this afternoon will be sunny, warm, and dry with low humidity and highs around 80. It is 75 in Bristol.

0: 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They also gave me a gift certificate to give away. Let's do that right now. 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Who's this?
1: Hi, this is Lana.
0: Hi, Lana. How are you today?
1: I'm good. It's my birthday, so no complaints.
0: Oh, well, you also happen to be the 12th caller, and you got the $100 gift card to Rail Explorers. Congrats.
1: No way. Thank you so much. That's awesome.
0: Yeah, you're welcome.
1: Thank you so much. I've always wanted to do this. This is awesome.
0: I know. Me too. Me too. So you go enjoy your birthday. Have an awesome rest of your day. And everyone else, get to light105.com. 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

0: 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And daily tours, okay? 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We also have ours from yesterday for Adventureland in Narragansett. That's half off an all activities pass as well. So get in while you can. We all need to save a few bucks this summer.
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9: You ever wake up in the middle of the night or maybe first thing in the morning and notice drool on your pillow? Unless you're sleeping next to someone who hasn't already seen all your good, bad, and ugly, it's probably not that big a deal and not anything to worry about unless it's something that just started happening recently. When people drool at night, it's often because of a stuffy nose, acid reflux, or being a mouth breather. People who sleep on their stomach or side are more likely to drool than someone who sleeps on their back. But in some cases, drooling at night can be a warning sign of something more serious, like dental issues, sleep apnea, or even early symptoms of Parkinson's disease. If you're at all concerned about this, the best place to start is with an ENT doctor.

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8: Did you know that almost half the vegetables and more than three-quarters of the fruit that we eat in this country come from just one state, California? Yeah, it's true. And according to a new report by the Environmental Working Group, a health advocacy organization, a lot of this produce is tainted with PFAS, which are sometimes referred to as forever chemicals. Why? Well, the EPA says pesticides keep America's food supply safe, abundant, and affordable. And of course, these chemicals are used in every state, not just California. Now, if you are worried, though, about how much you're consuming, the best thing to do is to buy organic produce, if and when you can. Organic or not, you should rinse all fruits and vegetables under running water. Don't use any soap. And as one epidemiologist told us, use a brush on sturdier items like carrots, potatoes, and cucumbers. I'm Dr. Sanjay Gupta, helping you live a better life.
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It's Amy. Heather is going to let me spin the wheel of fun tomorrow morning. Yes, I'll be in for Maddie. And you could be winning Roger Williams Park Zoo tickets. It's going to be fun tomorrow morning.

0: Hi, we're Heather and Maddie on Light 105. You're not going to be here tomorrow, Maddie, so we're bringing in Amy Ponce again. Anything that she should know in advance of the show tomorrow?
1: Yes, I've had my seat and this microphone fully fumigated, so she should be safe for the first hour or two.
0: Just an hour?
1: She should probably get some booster shots.
0: Tune in at 8:10 for the Wheel of Fun. We'll give away Roger Williams Park Zoo tickets, and also at 9, your chance to win a flyaway trip to see Lionel Richie and Earth, Wind & Fire from Light 105.

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I hope you're able to get out maybe after dinner, maybe after work. It is a very beautiful day. Maybe one of the last days of school for you too, hopefully.

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1: Like 105 on the Get Words, and it's time for a clue. 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And we did not get an answer on the first try, but you never know. Maybe on the second try, maybe later on this afternoon at 4:10. 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And we will have the question once again coming up at 4:10.
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7: A better life with Dr. Sanjay Gupta.
8: Heart disease is still the leading cause of death here in the United States and around the world. But what if there was something you could do earlier in life to reduce the odds of becoming a statistic? Well, here in the United States, tens of millions of adults already take a statin to lower their cholesterol. But new guidance put out by the American College of Cardiology and the American Heart Association now emphasize that treating high cholesterol sooner could significantly reduce a person's lifetime risk of heart attack or stroke. How early are we talking? In your 30s, believe it or not. Of course, you need to talk to your doctor about whether statins are right for you, but you should know that the evidence is really starting to stack up that shows the earlier you get a jump on reducing lifelong exposure to plaque-causing lipids and lipoproteins, the better the odds are going to be for you. Make sure you get your cholesterol checked. That's the first step. I'm Dr. Sanjay Gupta, helping you live a better life.
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9: Good Tuesday afternoon to you. Right now we're dealing with a disabled vehicle, 95 North, as you approach Route 10. 195 East from 95 to the Washington Bridge is stop and go. Same goes for the 610 connector inbound between Route 10 and 95. 95 North from Route 10 to 195 is slow. Same goes for 95 South from Smithfield Ave to 195. 195 West between Pawtucket Ave and Taunton Ave is heavy, and the same goes for 146 South between Admiral Street and 95. I'm John Laurenti with you right now, traffic.
3: It's Maddie from Heather and Maddie. You might know my other half here, Heather.
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7: A better life with Dr. Sanjay Gupta.
8: Staying active every day will go a long way towards helping you live a happy, healthy, and pain-free life. And there is perhaps no movement more fundamental than walking. It reinforces the alignment, stability, and coordinated muscle activation that supports how your body moves, whether you're doing strenuous exercise or simply going about your daily life. This is according to Dana Santis, a strength and conditioning specialist. Even though you walk every day, Dana does say you can make small adjustments to immediately improve your walking mechanics. So, keep your rib cage stacked over your pelvis. Avoid leaning over or arching your lower back. Allow your arms to swing naturally in coordination with your legs. 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I'm Dr. Sanjay Gupta, helping you live a better life.
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1: 12 News Chief Meteorologist Tony Petracca says mainly clear skies tonight. Overnight lows in the mid to upper 50s. It'll be partly sunny tomorrow. Chance of maybe a shower and a passing thunderstorm in the afternoon. Temps will be in the low 80s. Right now we have 75 in Providence.

105, I'm Vic Edwards. 67% of married people admit it only takes about 3 years before all those quirky things they used to love about their spouses becomes annoying. Is that true?

0: Live 105, I'm Vic Edwards, and well, Father's Day is coming up this Sunday. Don't forget about Dad. And of course, you can enter the Top Pop giveaway at light105.com. Maybe win $5,000 for Dad. I think he would appreciate that. All you have to do is go there, enter to win. A lot of other weird gifts happening for Father's Day. Maybe you've never thought about giving Dad something like plastic surgery. Apparently, a lot of middle-aged men are into plastic surgery now, and nose jobs appear to be the big item of the day for dads seeking plastic surgery. I don't know if I could ever do this. Well, maybe. You know, now that I think about it, I could probably use some plastic surgery.
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3: 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You're looking at a 10-minute ride, 95 North from Route 10 to 195. It's 20 minutes, Route 4 North from Tower Hill Road to 95. 195 West from the Mass border to Gano, looking at a 10-minute ride there. 95 South, you can cut that time in half between Smithfield Ave and 195. 24 South between 495 and 140 is a bit slow. I'm John Laurenti with your Right Now Traffic.
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15: A better life with Dr. Sanjay Gupta.
16: Heart disease is still the leading cause of death here in the United States and around the world. But what if there was something you could do earlier in life to reduce the odds of becoming a statistic? Well, here in the United States, tens of millions of adults already take a statin to lower their cholesterol. But new guidance put out by the American College of Cardiology and the American Heart Association now emphasize that treating high cholesterol sooner could significantly reduce a person's lifetime risk of heart attack or stroke. How early are we talking? In your 30s, believe it or not. Of course, you need to talk to your doctor about whether statins are right for you, but you should know that the evidence is really starting to stack up that shows the earlier you get a jump on reducing lifelong exposure to plaque-causing lipids and lipoproteins, the better the odds are going to be for you. make sure you get your cholesterol checked. That's the first step. I'm Dr. Sanjay Gupta, helping you live a better life.
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Light 105 of Vic Edwards. And coming up in just about 6.5 minutes, it'll be time for Vic's Impossible Question. 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

0: we're Heather and Maddie on Light 105. You're not going to be here tomorrow, Maddie, so we're bringing in Amy Ponce again. Anything that she should know in advance of the show tomorrow?
1: Yes, I've had my seat and this microphone fully fumigated, so she should be safe for the first hour or two.
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1: She should probably get some booster shots.
0: Tune in at 8:10 for the Wheel of Fun. We'll give away Roger Williams Park Zoo tickets. And also at 9, your chance to win a flyaway trip to see Lionel Richie and Earth, Wind & Fire from Light 105.

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1: All right, here we go. This is day two of a brand new question. If you answer it, you're going to win a $105 gift card from our good buddies at the Rhode Island Credit Union. All right, here we go. Today's question. 45% of people strongly disagree that husbands should do this. What do you think it is? All right, you got to be caller number 15 at 401-272-LIGHT. That's caller number 15, 401-272-5483. Good luck.
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5: 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It's 20 minutes, Route 4 North from Tower Hill Road to 95. 195 West from the Mass border to Gano, looking at a 10-minute ride there. 95 South, you can cut that time in half between Smithfield Ave and 195. 24 South between 495 and 140 is a bit slow. I'm John Laurenti with your Right Now Traffic.
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12: More and more people are using magnesium supplements to help them sleep. But are they safe? And do they really work? Well, first, let's talk about actual magnesium. That's an essential mineral that is needed for more than 300 different processes in the body, according to one dietitian. And most people get enough of it simply from the foods they eat. Now, if you're not getting enough, there are a few different types of supplements you can try. But as always, you should talk to your doctor before starting any new medication or supplement, whether it's prescription or over the counter. Now, when it comes to the science, we looked into this, and I gotta say, there's not a lot of strong evidence that magnesium supplements will actually help you sleep. They might help you manage pain, they might help you lower your stress levels, or work to get your muscles to relax. And maybe it's those things then that help you get some better sleep. I'm Dr. Sanjay Gupta, helping you live a better life.
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1: Mainly clear skies tonight, according to 12 News Chief Meteorologist Tony Petracca. Overnight lows in the mid to upper 50s. And tomorrow, it'll be partly sunny, maybe a shower, maybe a thunderstorm in the afternoon. Temperatures in the low 80s. Right now, we have 73 in Fall River.

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We're going to find out if they can answer Vic's impossible question.

0: Light 105, it's time for Vic's impossible question. Can we get an answer? Let's see. Light 105, hi, who is this?
1: My name is Jared.
2: Jared, you're the correct caller. Congratulations.
1: Wow, thank you.
2: You're welcome. That means you get to try and answer Vic's impossible question. If you do it, Jared, you're going to win a $105 gift card from the Rhode Island Credit Union. Are you ready?
1: I'm ready.
2: All right, here's the question. 45% of people strongly disagree that husbands should do this. What is it?
1: Okay, I know the answer to this, and even if you tell me I'm wrong, I know deep down I'm right because I'm a husband. I've been told not to do this. So my answer is laundry.
2: Laundry is an excellent guess. You know, I do my own laundry.
1: Yeah, me too. And that's the only one I'm allowed to do.
2: Well, listen, that's an excellent guess, but that is not the answer I'm looking for. I'm so sorry.
1: Oh, darn. I was so close. But I know I'm still right.
2: But in your life, Jared, it is the right answer.
1: Yeah, it is. And yours too, perhaps.
2: All right, listen, we'll try again tomorrow at 3:10. I will have a clue. And at 4:10, you can call back, all right?
1: All right, I'm glad we had a nice chuckle together.
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6: Crews are dealing with a multi-vehicle accident right now, 95 North at Route 2. The vehicles are in the right breakdown lane. We have an accident at Route 4 North at 403. The left lane is blocked. We're also dealing with an accident, 95 North in Mansfield at 495. 195 East from 95 to the Washington Bridge is stop and go. 195 West from the Mass border to Taunton Ave, going to take you 10. 95 South is heavy from Smithfield Ave to 195. Traffic picks up as you get a little closer to 195. 24 South in Raynham from 495 to 140 is sluggish. I'm John Laurenti with you right now, traffic.
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19: If you're caring for an aging parent, you may feel quite often that you're alone in what you're doing. But you're not. Not by a long shot. According to a new report by the Pew Research Center, 10% of U.S. adults are caring for a parent over age 65. Millions more are caring for a spouse or partner 65 or older. Beyond the sheer numbers, this report, perhaps unsurprisingly, found a major difference in caregiver well-being between men and women. One psychologist we spoke to suggested thinking 5 years in the future and imagining where you are right now. Will you be glad you took something on or regretful that you didn't? You also need to cut yourself some slack, he said, especially women. Don't try to shoulder all of the burden by yourself. You might need to ask for help before you burn out. You'll be so glad you did. I'm Dr. Sanjay Gupta, helping you live a better life.
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0: Y105, The Drive at 5. I'm Vic Edwards. Father's Day is this Sunday. How long has Father's Day been around? Well, best they can tell, because it's, you know, it's not me. I didn't do the research. I just read the results. The first documented event to specifically honor fathers was held at a West Virginia church in 1908. So, you know that myth that it was created by Hallmark cards? Not true.
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11: Crews are dealing with a couple of accidents right now. The first one is 195 West at Pawtucket Ave. The right lane is blocked. The second is Route 10 North at Huntington Ave. 195 East from 95 to Gaino is stop and go. 95 South from Smithfield Ave to 195 is a bit sluggish. 95 North from Route 10 to 195 is seeing some heavy volume. 24 South and Raynham from 495 to 140 is a bit slow. I'm John Laurenti with you right now, traffic.
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16: 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And there is perhaps no movement more fundamental than walking. It reinforces the alignment, stability, and coordinated muscle activation that supports how your body moves, whether you're doing strenuous exercise or simply going about your daily life. This is according to Dana Santis, a strength and conditioning specialist. Even though you walk every day, Dana does say you can make small adjustments to immediately improve your walking mechanics. So, keep your rib cage stacked over your pelvis. 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I'm Dr. Sanjay Gupta, helping you live a better life.
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1: Mainly clear skies tonight, according to 12 News Chief Meteorologist Tony Petracca. Overnight lows are going to be in the mid to upper 50s, partly sunny tomorrow. Chance for a couple of showers, perhaps, and maybe even a passing thunderstorm. That'll happen during the afternoon, if it happens at all. Temps are going to be in the low 80s. Right now, 71 in Newport.

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0: Light 105, the drive at 5. I'm Vic Edwards. Remember the story from yesterday, the lemonade stand that got robbed at gunpoint in South Boston. There were two robbers involved, 114, 111. The 14-year-old has been caught and captured. The 11-year-old is still at large. Well, at least according to what I'm reading, maybe they found him by now. Maybe they looked at his house, went to his bedroom, and checked under the bed.
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2: Traffic has eased quite considerably. Right now, we're dealing with some heavy volume, 195 west from the Mass border to Taunton Ave. Going to take you about 10 minutes on that stretch of roadway. Your stop and go, 195 east from 95 to Gano. 95 north, you're free and clear from the airport connector all the way into Massachusetts. 95 south is a bit slow from Smithfield Ave to 195. 24 south in Raynham from 495 to 140 is a quick tap of the brakes. I'm John Laurenti with your Right Now Traffic.
3: A better life with Dr. Sanjay Gupta.
4: There are lots of things you can measure to get an idea of how healthy you are at any given moment. Temperature, heart rate, blood pressure, just to name a few. But how about how healthy you will be and how long you're likely to live? According to a new study out of the University at Buffalo, two simple strength tests are pretty accurate at predicting longevity in older women. One is hand grip strength, and the other is how quickly people can stand up from a seated position without using their arms. By the way, I remember interviewing former President Jimmy Carter when he was quite old and being really impressed how he just popped out of the chair without using his arms. Not a lot of older people can actually do that. But I think the message here is that maintaining strength as you age is going to help you perform everyday activities, but also help you avoid injury and stay independent. I'm Dr. Sanjay Gupta, helping you live a better life.
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4: Recent survey conducted by Common Sense Media found one-third of teenagers prefer AI companions over humans for serious conversations. There's a term for that, social offloading. And experts we talked to warned that this habit could be stunting emotional growth, leaving an already isolated generation who came of age during the pandemic even less prepared for the messiness of human interaction. Sure, AI can help you polish whatever it is you're looking to say, but that's not very human, right? It's the messiness that makes our interactions with each other so real. It's also what makes them so validating, help us to develop our confidence, our voice, our deep bonds with each other. Psychiatrists we talked to encouraged turning to family or friends when you're struggling to express yourself. They are keen to help. I'm Dr. Sanjay Gupta, helping you live a better life.
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2: All right, the national keyword this hour is stone. S-T-O-N-E. 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And you will be in the running to win a trip to see Lionel Richie, Earth, Wind, and Fire in concert in the city of your choice. We will fly you there. 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You're going to get premium VIP lounge access. 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There will be exclusive gifts. And you and a guest could be there. Your next keyword will be tomorrow morning at 9 o'clock with Heather and Maddie right here on Light 105. Good luck. One more time. Stone is the keyword and the text-in number 95819.

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Hey, don't forget to head over to light105.com right now and sign up to win a trip to Dancing with the Stars Con 2026. It's going to be in Palm Springs, California. All of your favorite pro dancers, mirrorball champs, celebrity contestants, and you and a guest could be there.

0: We're Heather and Maddie on Light 105. You're not going to be here tomorrow, Maddie, so we're bringing in Amy Ponce again. Anything that she should know in advance of the show tomorrow?
1: Yes, I've had my seat and this microphone fully fumigated, so she should be safe for the first hour or two.
0: Just an hour?
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0: Tune in at 8:10 for the Wheel of Fun. 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

0: Live 105, I'm Vic Edwards, and well, let's see. We did not get an answer to Vic's impossible question today, so we're going to try again tomorrow and see what happens. All right, that'll be at 3:10 with a clue, and then 4:10 with a question. And if you can answer it, you're going to win a $105 Rhode Island Credit Union gift card. And by the way, in case you missed the keyword for the Lionel Richie Earth, Wind, and Fire Fly Away contest, that was at the top of the hour. Happens every day at 9, 11, 3, and 6. If you missed it, I'm going to give it to you one more time, all right? 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The word is stone, S-T-O-N-E, and the text-in number is 95819. Text that in, and you'll be in the running to win that trip.
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2: 195 East from 95 to Gaina with Stop and Go. Your heavy 195 West from the Mass border to Taunton Ave. 95 North is free and clear from the airport connector all the way into Massachusetts. 95 South is a bit slow from Smithfield Ave to 195. 24 South between 495 and 44. And rain, I'm going to take you a couple of minutes. Everything else in and around the state is moving at or near the speed limit. I'm John Laurenti with you right now, traffic.
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12: A better life with Dr. Sanjay Gupta.
13: If you're caring for an aging parent, you may feel quite often that you're alone in what you're doing. But you're not. Not by a long shot. According to a new report by the Pew Research Center, 10% of U.S. adults are caring for a parent over age 65. Millions more are caring for a spouse or partner 65 or older. Beyond the sheer numbers, this report, perhaps unsurprisingly, found a major difference in caregiver well-being between men and women. One psychologist we spoke to suggested thinking 5 years in the future and imagining where you are right now. Will you be glad you took something on, or regretful that you didn't? You also need to cut yourself some slack, he said, especially women. Don't try to shoulder all of the burden by yourself. You might need to ask for help before you burn out. You'll be so glad you did. I'm Dr. Sanjay Gupta, helping you live a better life.
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1: Mainly clear skies tonight, according to 12 News Chief Meteorologist Tony Petracco. Overnight lows will be in the mid to upper 50s. It'll be partly sunny tomorrow, although there is a chance for maybe a shower or two, maybe even a thunderstorm during the afternoon. Temperatures in the low 80s. Right now, we have 70.

Light 105, I'm Vic Edwards. Today on the Light 105 Facebook page, what is worth standing in line for? Paul says any Kiss concert. Mark says Journey concert tickets. Donna says a Navy homecoming. And Michelle says Dell's lemonade. Yeah, it's so good. And Sharon says at her age, nothing. Very funny, Sharon.

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0: Y105, I'm Vic Edwards, and tomorrow, four more chances for you to qualify yourself for that Lionel Richie and Earth, Wind, and Fire flyaway contest that'll be happening with Heather and Maddie at 9 o'clock. And by the way, Amy Pond's filling in for Maddie tomorrow. And then again at 11, I'll have two at 3 and 6 p.m. And also tomorrow afternoon, we'll have a clue for Vic's impossible question. That'll happen around 3:10, and the question itself happens around 4:10, thereabouts, give or take a minute or two. And if you answer the question tomorrow, as always, you will win a $105 gift card from our good friends at Rhode Island Credit Union. So that's happening tomorrow afternoon. Obviously, we did not get an answer today, but we'll try again tomorrow. We'll keep trying until we give away the money, all right? And maybe it will be for you, all right? All you have to do is answer the question. And coming up in just about 15 minutes or so, John Tesh with Intelligence for Your Life.
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4: Well, as I take my last look at your ride around for tonight, 95 North is free and clear from the airport connector all the way into Massachusetts. Same goes for 95 South from Mass all the way down to the airport connector. 195 West, nothing is in your way from the Mass border all the way up to 95. 195 East from 95 to Gano, still a bit heavy. Light travel on both sides of the 610 connector. Same goes for 146. 295 looks good both ways from Cranston to Cumberland and back. 24 South and Raynham from 495 to 44 is a bit slow. Have yourself a great night. I'm John Laurenti with your right now traffic.
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13: For the ninth year in a row, Finland has been named the happiest country in the world. That's according to the World Happiness Report put out every year by the Wellbeing Research Center at the University of Oxford in the UK. Two other Nordic nations, Iceland and Denmark, came in at numbers 2 and 3. Now, having spent quite a bit of time in these countries over my 2.5 decades as a journalist, I can tell you that this is not at all that surprising. There's an entirely different way of thinking in these countries. We before me, you might say. In other words, the mentality is less adversarial and much more, we're all in this together. One other interesting thing that came up was that no matter where someone lived, the more time they spent on social media, the less happy they were. Want to smile? It's simple. put your phone away for a bit. I'm Dr. Sanjay Gupta, helping you live a better life.
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0: Hey, it's John Tesh. It's Intelligence for Your Life, the John Tesh Radio Show. And a quick tip, if you're feeling sad or angry, it's okay, say the experts, because a study now in the journal Emotion finds that people who accept difficult emotions as normal feelings that will eventually pass have much better mental health. This is compared to people who feel badly for feeling bad. The scientists say acceptance, it's the key to moving past negativity. Something to think about today.
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2: Here we go with some brain health intel, and to keep your brain sharp, experts say stop using Waze or Google Maps. A recent study in the British Medical Journal looked at rates of death from Alzheimer's disease among people across more than 400 occupations. Turns out taxi and ambulance drivers had the lowest rates because the drivers they studied mostly worked before GPS existed. And having to learn to navigate and memorize streets and routes and directions, that kept their minds healthy. Now, in the study, only 1% of taxi and ambulance drivers died from Alzheimer's disease. The rate for everybody else was around 4%. And it's become even more important because the number of North Americans with Alzheimer's disease is expected to nearly double by 2060. So the bottom line from the experts is turn off your GPS more often, look at a map, and start using your brain to get where you're going. I am so guilty of this.
3: Intelligence for Your Life.
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17: Did you know that almost half the vegetables and more than three-quarters of the fruit that we eat in this country come from just one state, California? Yeah, it's true. And according to a new report by the Environmental Working Group, a health advocacy organization, a lot of this produce is tainted with PFAS, which are sometimes referred to as forever chemicals. Why? Well, the EPA says pesticides keep America's food supply safe, abundant, and affordable. And of course, these chemicals are used in every state, not just California. Now, if you are worried, though, about how much you're consuming, the best thing to do is to buy organic produce, if and when you can. Organic or not, you should rinse all fruits and vegetables under running water. Don't use any soap. And as one epidemiologist told us, use a brush on sturdier items like carrots, potatoes, and cucumbers. I'm Dr. Sanjay Gupta, helping you live a better life.
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20: I would rather have the temporary pain of discomfort than the avoidable pain of regret.
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0: Hey, it's Vic Edwards. 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
2: Clear skies this evening, then turning partly cloudy overnight, dry and comfortable with late night temperatures dropping into the 50s. Mostly sunny Wednesday, still dry, afternoon highs in the upper 70s. Breezy, more humid on Thursday with scattered showers and a few thunderstorms, highs in the upper 70s. Sunshine and dry for Friday with a high of 83. I'm 12 News Chief Meteorologist Tony Petrocker for Light 105.

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0: All right, all you intelligent people, here we go with a few foods you can use to help soothe your sunburn. First, use the gooey side of a banana peel. It's proven to cool the skin, reduce pain, and speed up healing. It's because bananas contain proteins with anti-inflammatory properties similar to aloe vera. Yeah, the gooey side of a banana peel. You can also use a cold compress of green tea to reduce inflammation. I've used this. Or soak in a green tea bath. According to dermatologists at Weill Cornell in New York, green tea has properties that help relieve pain and heal sun-damaged skin. And by increasing collagen production in the skin, green tea can help treat chronic exposure to UV light, which causes premature aging and skin cancer. That's why green tea is a popular ingredient in skin lotions and creams.
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2: All right, if you were like me, and actually Gib too, if you were an early adopter of Apple, where was Apple when you were able to actually understand the Apple products? Like 10?
3: I remember the laptop when they came out with, when Steve Jobs came back and he had the G3 laptops.
2: Right.
3: That was when I was like, oh, these are really cool.
2: Okay.
3: But I always had Macs.
2: You had like an Apple IIc or something like that.
3: Oh, I did. Before Mac, when you had to like use CodeLine.
2: So for a lot of this stuff, if you have a first generation iPhone, for example, still in the box, it's worth $24,000 on eBay.
3: Is that right?
2: Yeah, unbelievable. Even a first gen iPhone that's used but still in good condition could get you like $300-$400.
3: That's insane.
2: So you might want to go take a look at your Apple gadgets, the one that you upgraded and it's still sitting there, and go on eBay.
3: For a while, I had every single version of the iPhone. I had the 1, yeah, I had the 3G, the 3GS, the 4, the 4S, and then at a certain point, I was like, this is good enough, and so I haven't upgraded in a while. But I who's paying $24,000? Museums? Like, who wants an iPhone that does it, that only works on the Edge network?
2: Right. I don't know. I would advise at this point, until further notice, don't take crypto.
3: Just invest in iPhones.
2: Yeah, exactly. Well, you know, we have a cousin. We were just out with him, Anthony, and he collects wine. I mean,
3: wine matures nicely.
2: Unbelievable.
3: So does
2: he's
3: art.
2: Talking about, anyway.
3: Well, there you have it. iPhones, wine, and art. This is what the rich are investing in now.
2: There it is.
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13: A better life with Dr. Sanjay Gupta.
14: Slowly but surely, AI is seeping its way into every corner of our lives. One area perhaps I didn't expect is diet advice. A new study out of Turkey found that chatbots are recommending to teen boys and girls that they restrict their daily calories to dangerously low levels and eat a balance of nutrients that are kind of out of whack. Remember, teenagers are growing, one pediatrician told us. If they aren't getting enough nutrition, it can really stunt their growth on a number of levels. And in extreme cases, it can lead to significant health consequences. Large language models, LLMs, they are designed to agree with you. So if you're looking to lose weight, they're going to push you pretty hard in that direction. They also sometimes don't know how to tell the difference between good information and bad information. And you know who does? Your doctor. I'm Dr. Sanjay Gupta, helping you live a better life.
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0: Welcome to Intelligence for Your Life. I'm John Tesh, and for a mood boost, I have an idea. It's backed up by science. Get out of town, and it doesn't matter where you go either. According to a survey, people reported an improvement in energy, emotional well-being, connection with loved ones, intellectual curiosity, and mental clarity just before, during, and after a trip. Now, these benefits didn't disappear once they got back either. It turns out a single trip improved people's relationships with their loved ones for 6 weeks after they got back. For a mood boost, get out of town.
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